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0: I'm Ed Mankin. It is cut down day in the NFL and also a day to add players to rosters. The biggest addition comes in Los Angeles, where Aaron Donald is returning to the Rams on a one-year deal. According to ESPN's Adam Schefter and the NFL Network's Ian Rappaport, the deal is worth $20 million with incentives that could increase Donald's pay to $30 million. The Titans have waived quarterback Will Levis. He was a second-round pick in 2023. The Packers have placed Micah Parsons on their PUP list. He will miss at least the first four games of the season. Green Bay running back Josh Jacobs and Denver linebacker Jonathan Cooper have been placed on the league's exempt list. The Browns have placed quarterback Dylan Gabriel on injured reserve and will keep their other three quarterbacks on their active roster, one less to the Steelers, who are keeping four quarterbacks on their roster. Now to baseball, where the Yankees put on a hitting display in the Bronx as they finished off a series against their rival.
1: That one is drilled to right field. See ya! Into the short porch. A bullet up the bat of Wells. And the Yankees are up by a score of 9-1.
0: That call for the Yes Network, that lead would grow to 16-1 for the final. New York is now four games ahead of Boston for the top wild card spot of the American League. The Phillies finished off a sweep of the Angels, winning 5-2. Philadelphia has now won four in a row. The Astros beat the Mets 6-3. Houston stays two up on Texas in the AL West as the Rangers cooled off the Brewers 7-4. The Braves topped the Rockies 3-2 in 10 innings. Atlanta has now won seven in a row. It was the Rays over the Padres 5-4. Tampa has won four in a row. The Dodgers topped the Tigers 6-1. The Guardians beat the Royals 11-1. Cleveland continues to hold the final American League wildcard spot.
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0: Here is an extended look at your Weather Command forecast. Tonight, breezy, mostly cloudy, with a 20% chance of rain showers in the evening, then mostly clear after midnight. Lows in the upper 40s, west winds 10 to 25 miles per hour with gusts up to 40 in the evening. Tomorrow, sunny, highs in the mid-70s, west winds 5 to 15 miles per hour. Tomorrow night, mostly clear, lows in the upper 40s, east winds up to 10 miles per hour. Tuesday, mostly sunny, highs in the mid-80s, southeast winds up to 10 miles per hour with gusts up to 25 in the afternoon. Tuesday night, partly cloudy with lows in the mid-50s. Wednesday, mostly sunny, a 30% chance of rain showers in the afternoon, highs in the mid-80s. Wednesday night, mostly cloudy, a 50% chance of rain showers in the evening, lows in the lower 50s. Thursday and Thursday night, partly cloudy, highs in the upper 70s, lows in the upper 40s.
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1: The Hill County Commission met in regular session on Thursday, August 27th. The Commission read a budget notice that a public hearing on the fiscal year 2027 budget will take place in the Commissioner's office at the Hill County Courthouse on Monday, August 31st, from 8 a.m. until 5 p.m. The Commission also voted down the creation of a new country road. They approved the purchase of two new Caterpillar backhoes from Tractor and Equipment Company in Great

0: with Great West Engineering for certified planner services for the county until they can meet with them next week. The next Hill County Commission meeting is scheduled for Thursday, September 3rd, 2 p.m. at the Hill County Courthouse.
1: Northwestern Energy customers are raising concerns after seeing significant increases in their monthly utility bills, with some reporting costs much higher than expected. The spike has prompted questions from consumers across the state who are looking for answers about the higher charges. Now, the Montana Public Service Commission is taking a closer look. Commissioners say they are reviewing customer complaints and examining factors that may be driving the increases, including rates, energy usage, and seasonal demand. PSC officials say they want to ensure customers are being treated fairly and understand their bills. Northwestern Energy says it is cooperating with the review as the investigation continues. The Food and Drug Administration has approved Lisraya, the first oral medication to treat dermatomyositis in adults. The rare autoimmune disease causes the immune system to attack the skin and muscles, leading to chronic inflammation, rashes, and progressive weakness. For decades, patients lacked targeted therapies, often relying on medications designed for other illnesses. Lisraya is a once-daily pill that blocks inflammatory pathways to help control the disease. Clinical trials show the drug significantly improved muscle strength, physical function, and skin rashes compared to a placebo. This has been a production of New Media Broadcasters.
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4: From ABC News, I'm Wayne Cabot. Strikes have resumed in Iran in the war after a one-month pause. Iran says it destroyed two U.S. bases in Jordan tonight, but the U.S. says the missiles were intercepted. Iran striking hours after American forces fired on Iranian rocket launchers in the Strait of Hormuz. This first military action in a month comes with the turning of the economic screws. Treasury Secretary Scott Bessent telling the AP that the U.S. plans to sanction another bank to clamp down on Iran transactions. He didn't say which bank. This news coming ahead of the Group of 20 meetings starting in Asheville, North Carolina. 15 are missing in Grand Canyon flooding, the Colorado River rising, swamping a campground.
5: An excavator got washed away.
6: They watched an excavator float down the river. I mean, it was nuts.
4: Eric Viola and her husband, Scott, ran through knee-deep mud, escaping the flash flooding. There was a moment that she didn't think she'd make it out as she tried to run to a bridge. When she got there, finally, a 15-foot wall of water, she says, washed through and wiped out bridges downstream. ABC meteorologist Danny Beckstrom says the flood threat in the Southwest is not over.
7: We see the threat continue tonight from much of Arizona, extending north into southern Utah and western Colorado as well. Rounds of downpours firing up again this evening, bringing the renewed risk for flash flooding. But the monsoon setup continues tomorrow, which means we're right back to the threat for significant flooding, especially in Utah with a level 3 out of 4.
4: Authorities in Nepal warning of potential fresh flooding there as water levels rise, 3,000 missing. Heartbreak in Columbia, South Carolina.
8: What started today as a very ordinary day has changed everybody's lives, standing here forever.
4: Columbia Police Chief W.H. Skip Holbrook confirming the death of Officer Christopher DeLong, shot while responding to a call of a man violating a restraining order. You're listening to ABC News.
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5: A college football game went from cheers to tears very quickly this weekend after a star athlete named Micah Joe Barnett, the running back at William Jewell College, Liberty, Missouri, collapsed after scoring a touchdown. The junior was rushed to the hospital but did not survive. ABC's Aika Joshi has the story.
6: Barnett grew up playing the game and has been a star player ever since, earning all-conference and all-state honors awards. Hundreds attended a vigil on the college's campus.
7: It feels so wrong. I'm frustrated, angry, I'm mad, but I know God doesn't make mistakes.
6: Paying their respects to the state champion and remembering his legacy. He was loved by the community and looked up to by many, on and off the field.
5: Dolly Parton has been laid to rest at her Nashville burial site, Woodlawn Memorial Park and Mausoleum, on Friday, confirmed by Dolly's niece, Lainey May, who said, "My granny always had a way of making me feel like I was enough. She believed in me before I even knew how to believe in myself." Riding the Tilt-A-Whirl at the Minnesota State Fair 100 years after the dizzying ride debuted, Molly and Riley know how to do it.
8: We were really leaning into the turns. You have a little control on how much
9: way
8: you
9: turns, how many times you turn. So we were really leaning into it and making sure that we got the full experience.
8: Yeah, we got some good butterflies. Yeah.
5: Too many butterflies, and it's more like the Tilt-A-Whirl. Wayne Cabot, ABC News.
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11: Here is a look at your Weather Command forecast. Tonight, breezy, mostly cloudy, with a 20% chance of rain showers in the evening, then mostly clear after midnight. Lows in the upper 40s, west winds 10 to 25 miles per hour, with gusts up to 40 in the evening. Tomorrow, sunny, highs in the mid-70s, west winds 5 to 15 miles per hour. Tomorrow night, mostly clear, lows in the upper 40s, east winds up to 10 miles per hour.
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The city of Havre, the High Line, and North Central Montana has plenty of important issues and events. Hearing or finding out about it all can be difficult.

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0: I'm Ed Benkin. It is cut down day in the NFL and also a day to add players to rosters. The biggest addition comes in Los Angeles, where Aaron Donald is returning to the Rams on a one-year deal. According to ESPN's Adam Schefter and the NFL Network's Ian Rappaport, the deal is worth $20 million with incentives that could increase Donald's pay to $30 million. The Titans have waived quarterback Will Levis. He was a second-round pick in 2023. The Packers have placed Micah Parsons on their PUP list. He will miss at least the first four games of the season. Green Bay running back Josh Jacobs and Denver linebacker Jonathan Cooper have been placed on the league's exempt list. The Browns have placed quarterback Dylan Gabriel on injured reserve and will keep their other three quarterbacks on their active roster, one less to the Steelers, who are keeping four quarterbacks on their roster. Now to baseball, where the Yankees put on a hitting display in the Bronx as they finished off a series against their rival.
1: That one is drilled to right field. See ya! Into the short porch. A bullet up the bat of Wells. And the Yankees are up by a score of 9-1.
0: That call for the Yes Network, that lead would grow to 16-1 for the final. New York is now four games ahead of Boston for the top wild card spot of the American League.

0: The Astros beat the Mets 6-3. Houston stays 2 up on Texas in the AL West as the Rangers cooled off the Brewers 7-4. The Braves topped the Rockies 3-2 in 10 innings. Atlanta has now won 7 in a row. It was the Rays over the Padres 5-4. Tampa has won 4 in a row. The Dodgers topped the Tigers 6-1. The Guardians beat the Royals 11-1. And Cleveland continues to hold the final American League wildcard spot.
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0: Here is an extended look at your Weather Command forecast. Tonight, breezy, mostly cloudy, with a 20% chance of rain showers in the evening, then mostly clear after midnight. Lows in the upper 40s, west winds 10 to 25 miles per hour with gusts up to 40 in the evening. Tomorrow, sunny, highs in the mid-70s, west winds 5 to 15 miles per hour. Tomorrow night, mostly clear, lows in the upper 40s, east winds up to 10 miles per hour. Tuesday, mostly sunny, highs in the mid-80s, southeast winds up to 10 miles per hour with gusts up to 25 in the afternoon. Tuesday night, partly cloudy with lows in the mid-50s. Wednesday, mostly sunny, a 30% chance of rain showers in the afternoon, highs in the mid-80s. Wednesday night, mostly cloudy, a 50% chance of rain showers in the evening, lows in the lower 50s. Thursday and Thursday night, partly cloudy, highs in the upper 70s, lows in the upper 40s.
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KOJM. 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

down in Alabama on a farm way back up in the woods. I was so ragged that folks used to call me Patches. Papa used to tease me about it, 'cause deep down inside he was hurt 'cause he'd done all he

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2: 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Nobody thought they'd win against the Russians. 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
2: 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I just started jumping up and down in the booth. People had it on in their car. They're cheering. I'm cheering. Driver drops his money. I waved him through anyway. Picked it up later. You know, it felt like the whole country was in that booth with me.
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2: 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The Haver Residential Historic District, placed on the National Register in 1989. The Historic Downtown Business District and the Railroad District. 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From merchants and entrepreneurs to farmers and ranchers. Enjoy your journey of the historic district, and please respect the privacy of the homeowners and residents as you explore the businesses and the railroad district. Imagine how it was then and how today mirrors many of the original buildings of the past. 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
1: Here is an extended look at your Weather Command forecast. Tonight, breezy, mostly cloudy, with a 20% chance of rain showers in the evening, then mostly clear after midnight. Lows in the upper 40s, west winds 10 to 25 miles per hour with gusts up to 40 in the evening. Tomorrow, sunny, highs in the mid-70s, west winds 5 to 15 miles per hour. Tomorrow night, mostly clear, lows in the upper 40s, east winds up to 10 miles per hour. Tuesday, mostly sunny, highs in the mid-80s, southeast winds up to 10 miles per hour with gusts up to 25 in the afternoon. Tuesday night, partly cloudy with lows in the mid-50s. Wednesday, mostly sunny, a 30% chance of rain showers in the afternoon, highs in the mid-80s. Wednesday night, mostly cloudy, a 50% chance of rain showers in the evening, lows in the lower 50s. Thursday and Thursday night, partly cloudy, highs in the upper 70s, lows in the upper 40s.
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0: Information on deadline set for the end of September.
1: State Auditor James Brown has permanently revoked the insurance producer license of Lane Kendall Callahan, a Kalispell bail bondsman accused of exploiting people under his supervision, including allegedly trading services for sexual favors. Brown's office began investigating Callahan following a referral from the Montana Department of Justice. The investigation found that Callahan abused his authority as a bail bond producer in multiple ways, prompting Auditor Brown to suspend his license earlier this month, pending final revocation. Additionally, the investigation found that Callahan routinely took possession of vehicle titles as collateral for bail bonds without proper documentation, authorization, or timely return of titles after bond obligations were satisfied. Auditor Brown has made oversight of the bail bond industry a priority, having already taken swift action in several cases to protect Montanians. This has been a production of New Media Broadcasters.
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3: From ABC News, I'm Wayne Cabot. 6 months into the Iran war with the U.S., and for the first time in a month, both sides are again firing on each other. ABC Stephen Portnoy.
4: A U.S. official telling ABC News the military fired at Iranian Revolutionary Guard forces on an island in the Strait of Hormuz. The official saying those forces were seen preparing to launch rockets with sea mines into the strait, the U.S. hitting two Iranian rocket launchers.
3: Hours later, Iran fired on two U.S. bases in Jordan, claiming it destroyed them. The U.S. says the missiles were intercepted. Now Jordan is saying it intercepted 8 Iranian missiles. A wall of water washed over a campground in the Grand Canyon Saturday. 14 people remain missing. Late Sunday, the National Park Service recovered a body. Dozens of campers ran through mud to escape. Erica Viola says it was up to her hips by the time she got to safety.
5: Once we got to the bridge, that's when this 15-foot wall of water came through the campground in Phantom Ranch and just wiped out all the bridges.
3: It also wiped out an important pipeline, and so to conserve water, all hotel and lodge stays are canceled at Grand Canyon, unclear for how long. Authorities in Nepal are warning of potential fresh flooding as water levels rise, still 3,000 missing in the apocalyptic flooding.
6: Amid the gloom, a miraculous story.
7: You're a hero.
6: I spoke to a principal whose quick thinking got all of his 900 students who were inside at the time to safety as that massive wall of mud closed in on his school. Rajendra Diwadi also managed to warn hundreds of his other students who were on their way to school that morning to turn their buses around just in time. The school, which had been there for more than 7 decades and which he even attended himself, now just a vast area of mud and debris.
3: Britt Clennett in Kathmandu. Google's U.S. maps now show Lake America in place of Lake Ontario. You're listening to ABC News.
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0: 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Dolly was laid to rest Friday at a private service in Nashville. Wayne Cabot, ABC News.
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2: Here is a look at your Weather Command forecast. Tonight, breezy, mostly cloudy, with a 20% chance of rain showers in the evening, then mostly clear after midnight. Lows in the upper 40s, west winds 10 to 25 miles per hour with gusts up to 40 in the evening. Tomorrow, sunny, highs in the mid-70s, west winds 5 to 15 miles per hour. Tomorrow night, mostly clear, lows in the upper 40s, east winds up to 10 miles per hour.
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0: December 7th, 1941. The nation didn't check a screen. 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Breaking news. 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

0: Head to the Harlem Public Library for Lego Club, Thursdays at 4 p.m. For all ages, children 5 and under must be accompanied by an adult, and join them on Friday at 10 a.m. for story time for children ages 1 to 5 and their parents or caregivers, the time for them to read, sing, talk, write, and play.
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1: Here is an extended look at your Weather Command forecast. Tonight, breezy, mostly cloudy, with a 20% chance of rain showers in the evening, then mostly clear after midnight. Lows in the upper 40s, west winds 10 to 25 miles per hour, with gusts up to 40 in the evening. Tomorrow, sunny, highs in the mid-70s, west winds 5 to 15 miles per hour. Tomorrow night, mostly clear, lows in the upper 40s, east winds up to 10 miles per hour. Tuesday, mostly sunny, highs in the mid-80s, southeast winds up to 10 miles per hour with gusts up to 25 in the afternoon. Tuesday night, partly cloudy with lows in the mid-50s. Wednesday, mostly sunny, a 30% chance of rain showers in the afternoon, highs in the mid-80s. Wednesday night, mostly cloudy, a 50% chance of rain showers in the evening, lows in the lower 50s. Thursday and Thursday night, partly cloudy, highs in the upper 70s, lows in the upper 40s.
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1: The Hill County Commission met in regular session on Thursday, August 27th. The Commission read a budget notice that a public hearing on the fiscal year 2027 budget will take place in the Commissioner's office at the Hill County Courthouse on Monday, August 31st, from 8 a.m. until 5 p.m. The Commission also voted down the creation of a new country road. They approved the purchase of two new Caterpillar backhoes from Tractor and Equipment Company in Great Falls for the road department. The Commissioners postponed a decision on the contract with Great West Engineering for certified planner services for the county until they can meet with them next week. The next Hill County Commission meeting is scheduled for Thursday, September 3rd, 2 p.m. at the Hill County Courthouse.
2: Northwestern Energy customers are raising concerns after seeing significant increases in their monthly utility bills, with some reporting costs much higher than expected. The spike has prompted questions from consumers across the state who are looking for answers about the higher charges. Now, the Montana Public Service Commission is taking a closer look. Commissioners say they are reviewing customer complaints and examining factors that may be driving the increases, including rates, energy usage, and seasonal demand. PSC officials say they want to ensure customers are being treated fairly and understand their bills. Northwestern Energy says it is cooperating with the review as the investigation continues. The Food and Drug Administration has approved Lisraya, the first oral medication to treat dermatomyositis in adults. The rare autoimmune disease causes the immune system to attack the skin and muscles, leading to chronic inflammation, rashes, and progressive weakness. For decades, patients lacked targeted therapies, often relying on medications designed for other illnesses. Lisraya is a once-daily pill that blocks inflammatory pathways to help control the disease. Clinical trials show the drug significantly improved muscle strength, physical function, and skin rashes compared to a placebo. This has been a production of New Media Broadcasters.
0: You've finally worked up the courage to ask her the big question. You've been searching for the perfect way to tell her how you feel, and you want the moment to be a wonderful memory for the rest of your lives. Leave her speechless with a beautiful diamond engagement ring. 20 years from now, she may not remember exactly what you said, but she will remember the moment. A diamond says it all. J.M. 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

0: mostly clear after midnight. Lows in the upper 40s, west winds 10 to 25 miles per hour with gusts up to 40 in the evening. Tomorrow, sunny, highs in the mid-70s, west winds 5 to 15 miles per hour. Tomorrow night, mostly clear, lows in the upper 40s, east winds up to 10 miles per hour. Tuesday, mostly sunny, highs in the mid-80s, southeast winds up to 10 miles per hour with gusts up to 25 in the afternoon. Tuesday night, partly cloudy with lows in the mid-50s. Wednesday, mostly sunny, a 30% chance of rain showers in the afternoon, highs in the mid-80s. Wednesday night, mostly cloudy, a 50% chance of rain showers in the evening, lows in the lower 50s. Thursday and Thursday night, partly cloudy, highs in the upper 70s, lows in the upper 40s.
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0: 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Dolly was laid to rest Friday at a private service in Nashville. 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
2: Here is a look at your Weather Command forecast. Tonight, breezy, mostly cloudy, with a 20% chance of rain showers in the evening, then mostly clear after midnight. Lows in the upper 40s, west winds 10 to 25 miles per hour with gusts up to 40 in the evening. Tomorrow, sunny, highs in the mid-70s, west winds 5 to 15 miles per hour. Tomorrow night, mostly clear, lows in the upper 40s, east winds up to 10 miles per hour.
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Summer Gold Sunday specials. Enjoy the booming and supple songs of the 2000s in the 11 o'clock hour only on a Summer Gold Sunday.

I'm gonna shake it like the thunder tonight. Oh my, I wish I was a disco boy, disco boy.

0: Haver has it. Three historic districts to explore. The Haver Residential Historic District, placed on the National Register in 1989. The Historic Downtown Business District and the Railroad District. The coming of the railroad meant more settlers, and that sparked the homestead boom and creation of Hill County, resulting in the growth of business and industry. From merchants and entrepreneurs to farmers and ranchers. Enjoy your journey of the historic district, and please respect the privacy of the homeowners and residents as you explore the businesses and the railroad district. Imagine how it was then and how today mirrors many of the original buildings of the past. Discover the High Line's many treasures with a map for self-guided tours from the Chamber of Commerce. New Media Broadcasters is pleased to be one of the sponsors inviting you to bring family and friends to experience the High Line's treasures.
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6: Here is an extended look at your Weather Command forecast. Tonight, breezy, mostly cloudy, with a 20% chance of rain showers in the evening, then mostly clear after midnight. Lows in the upper 40s, west winds 10 to 25 miles per hour, with gusts up to 40 in the evening. Tomorrow, sunny, high.

0: Highs in the mid-70s, west winds 5 to 15 miles per hour. Tomorrow night, mostly clear, lows in the upper 40s, east winds up to 10 miles per hour. Tuesday, mostly sunny, highs in the mid-80s, southeast winds up to 10 miles per hour with gusts up to 25 in the afternoon. Tuesday night, partly cloudy with lows in the mid-50s. Wednesday, mostly sunny, a 30% chance of rain showers in the afternoon, highs in the mid-80s. Wednesday night, mostly cloudy, a 50% chance of rain showers in the evening, lows in the lower 50s. Thursday and Thursday night, partly cloudy, highs in the upper 70s, lows in the upper 40s.
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2: Residential street sweeping will continue in the southern portion of Highland Park starting on Monday, August 31st, and it'll continue throughout the week in the hospital and high school areas until Thursday, September 3rd.
1: Find the full sweeping schedule online on the city of Havre website. 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September 2nd, NAP application closing date for fall and spring seeded canola and all value loss crops. And September 7th, the office will be closed for Labor Day. Stay tuned to new media broadcasters for more information on deadlines set for the end of September.
3: State Auditor James Brown has permanently revoked the insurance producer license of Lane Kendall Callahan, a Kalispell bail bondsman accused of exploiting people under his supervision, including allegedly trading services for sexual favors. Brown's office began investigating Callahan following a referral from the Montana Department of Justice. The investigation found that Callahan abused his authority as a bail bond producer in multiple ways, prompting Auditor Brown to suspend his license earlier this month, pending final revocation. Additionally, the investigation found that Callahan routinely took possession of vehicle titles as collateral for bail bonds without proper documentation, authorization, or timely return of titles after bond obligations were satisfied. Auditor Brown has made oversight of the bail bond industry a priority, having already taken swift action in several cases to protect Montanians. This has been a production of New Media Broadcasters.
4: From ABC News, I'm Wayne Cabot. The U.S. has struck Iranian rocket launchers in the Strait of Hormuz, and Iran is retaliating.

0: Lows in the upper 40s, west winds 10 to 25 miles per hour with gusts up to 40 in the evening. Tomorrow, sunny, highs in the mid-70s, west winds 5 to 15 miles per hour. Tomorrow night, mostly clear, lows in the upper 40s, east winds up to 10 miles per hour.
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0: Here is an extended look at your Weather Command forecast. Tonight, breezy, mostly cloudy, with a 20% chance of rain showers in the evening, then mostly clear after midnight. Lows in the upper 40s, west winds 10 to 25 miles per hour with gusts up to 40 in the evening. Tomorrow, sunny, highs in the mid-70s, west winds 5 to 15 miles per hour. Tomorrow night, mostly clear, lows in the upper 40s, east winds up to 10 miles per hour. Tuesday, mostly sunny, highs in the mid-80s, southeast winds up to 10 miles per hour with gusts up to 25 in the afternoon. Tuesday night, partly cloudy with lows in the mid-50s. Wednesday, mostly sunny, a 30% chance of rain showers in the afternoon, highs in the mid-80s. Wednesday night, mostly cloudy, a 50% chance of rain showers in the evening, lows in the lower 50s. Thursday and Thursday night, partly cloudy, highs in the upper 70s, lows in the upper 40s.
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0: Here is an extended look at your Weather Command forecast. Tonight, breezy, mostly cloudy, with a 20% chance of rain showers in the evening, then mostly clear after midnight. Lows in the upper 40s, west winds 10 to 25 miles per hour with gusts up to 40 in the evening. Tomorrow, sunny, highs in the mid-70s, west winds 5 to 15 miles per hour. Tomorrow night, mostly clear, lows in the upper 40s, east winds up to 10 miles per hour. Tuesday, mostly sunny, highs in the mid-80s, southeast winds up to 10 miles per hour with gusts up to 25 in the afternoon. Tuesday night, partly cloudy with lows in the mid-50s. Wednesday, mostly sunny, a 30% chance of rain showers in the afternoon, highs in the mid-80s. Wednesday night, mostly cloudy, a 50% chance of rain showers in the evening, lows in the lower 50s. Thursday and Thursday night, partly cloudy, highs in the upper 70s, lows in the upper 40s.
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0: Here is an extended look at your Weather Command forecast. Tonight, breezy, mostly cloudy, with a 20% chance of rain showers in the evening, then mostly clear after midnight. Lows in the upper 40s, west winds 10 to 25 miles per hour with gusts up to 40 in the evening. Tomorrow, sunny, highs in the mid-70s, west winds 5 to 15 miles per hour. Tomorrow night, mostly clear, lows in the upper 40s, east winds up to 10 miles per hour. Tuesday, mostly sunny, highs in the mid-80s, southeast winds up to 10 miles per hour with gusts up to 25 in the afternoon. Tuesday night, partly cloudy with lows in the mid-50s. Wednesday, mostly sunny, a 30% chance of rain showers in the afternoon, highs in the mid-80s. Wednesday night, mostly cloudy, a 50% chance of rain showers in the evening, lows in the lower 50s. Thursday and Thursday night, partly cloudy, highs in the upper 70s, lows in the upper 40s.
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0: Here is an extended look at your Weather Command forecast. Tonight, breezy, mostly cloudy, with a 20% chance of rain showers in the evening, then mostly clear after midnight. Lows in the upper 40s, west winds 10 to 25 miles per hour with gusts up to 40 in the evening. Tomorrow, sunny, highs in the mid-70s, west winds 5 to 15 miles per hour. Tomorrow night, mostly clear, lows in the upper 40s, east winds up to 10 miles per hour. Tuesday, mostly sunny, highs in the mid-80s, southeast winds up to 10 miles per hour with gusts up to 25 in the afternoon. Tuesday night, partly cloudy with lows in the mid-50s. Wednesday, mostly sunny, a 30% chance of rain showers in the afternoon, highs in the mid-80s. Wednesday night, mostly cloudy, a 50% chance of rain showers in the evening, lows in the lower 50s. Thursday and Thursday night, partly cloudy, highs in the upper 70s, lows in the upper 40s.
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0: Here is an extended look at your Weather Command forecast. Tonight, breezy, mostly cloudy, with a 20% chance of rain showers in the evening, then mostly clear after midnight. Lows in the upper 40s, west winds 10 to 25 miles per hour with gusts up to 40 in the evening. Tomorrow, sunny, highs in the mid-70s, west winds 5 to 15 miles per hour. Tomorrow night, mostly clear, lows in the upper 40s, east winds up to 10 miles per hour. Tuesday, mostly sunny, highs in the mid-80s, southeast winds up to 10 miles per hour with gusts up to 25 in the afternoon. Tuesday night, partly cloudy with lows in the mid-50s. Wednesday, mostly sunny, a 30% chance of rain showers in the afternoon, highs in the mid-80s. Wednesday night, mostly cloudy, a 50% chance of rain showers in the evening, lows in the lower 50s. Thursday and Thursday night, partly cloudy, highs in the upper 70s, lows in the upper 40s.
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0: Sunny, highs in the mid-70s, west winds 5 to 15 miles per hour. Tomorrow night, mostly clear, lows in the upper 40s, east winds up to 10 miles per hour.
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0: Here is an extended look at your Weather Command forecast. Tonight, breezy, mostly cloudy, with a 20% chance of rain showers in the evening, then mostly clear after midnight. Lows in the upper 40s, west winds 10 to 25 miles per hour with gusts up to 40 in the evening. Tomorrow, sunny, highs in the mid-70s, west winds 5 to 15 miles per hour. Tomorrow night, mostly clear, lows in the upper 40s, east winds up to 10 miles per hour. Tuesday, mostly sunny, highs in the mid-80s, southeast winds up to 10 miles per hour with gusts up to 25 in the afternoon. Tuesday night, partly cloudy with lows in the mid-50s. Wednesday, mostly sunny, a 30% chance of rain showers in the afternoon, highs in the mid-80s. Wednesday night, mostly cloudy, a 50% chance of rain showers in the evening, lows in the lower 50s. Thursday and Thursday night, partly cloudy, highs in the upper 70s, lows in the upper 40s.
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1: Coming up, the Havre Police Department responded to an incident in the area of Bonine Drive early yesterday, and the Montana Supreme Court upheld a homicide conviction from a case in 2023.
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1: In a press release, the Havre Police Department says that at approximately 4 a.m. yesterday morning, officers responded to the area of Bonine Drive regarding a report of an individual who was bleeding. Upon arrival, officers located an individual who was subsequently transported to Northern Montana Hospital for treatment. The Havre Police Department is actively investigating the circumstances surrounding the incident. This is an ongoing investigation, and additional information will be released as it becomes available. At this time, there is no known threat to the community related to this incident. The Havre Police Department appreciates the public's patience and cooperation while this investigation continues. Keep listening to New Media Broadcaster stations and our website, HighlineToday.com, for updates on this developing story.
4: The Montana State University Northern Foundation is celebrating a boost to its campus upgrades. 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The funds will help refresh common spaces throughout the dorm, including study areas, lounges, kitchens, and bathrooms. Officials say the improvements are part of a targeted effort to bolster student life, recruitment, and retention on campus. 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Starting today, the City of Havre Public Works Department is street sweeping in residential neighborhoods. Later in the week, the street sweeping focus changes. Trevor Mork, Public Works Director for Havre, explains.
5: There will be downtown area sweeping on Friday, September 4th. It'll be on the avenues as denoted in the schedule on the city's website, as well as available in hard copy at City Hall and the Police Department. There will be no parking areas in the downtown area for that sweeping, and those areas may also be extended to do paint marking for parking lines and curbs while we have the opportunity. So just please note that there may be areas down there that have no parking.
4: With any questions about street sweeping, call the City of Havre Public Works Department at 406-265-4941.
1: The Montana Supreme Court has upheld the deliberate homicide conviction of Jake Bergduff in the 2023 killing of Isaac Carrier in Fallon. In their decision, the court ruled there was sufficient evidence for a jury to find Bergduff legally accountable under Montana's felony murder law. Prosecutors argued Bergduff helped plan and support actions connected to the fatal shooting carried out by Sterling Brown during a custody dispute involving Carrier. Bergduff had appealed to his conviction, claiming the evidence was insufficient, but the High Court unanimously affirmed the district court's ruling, leaving the conviction in place. A crucial stretch of the Beaverhead River will close early to all fishing on September 1st due to severe drought and critically low water levels. Montana Fish, Wildlife, and Parks announced the full emergency closure for the reach from Clark Canyon Dam down to the Pipe Organ Fishing Access Site. Persistent drought has left the Clark Canyon Reservoir at less than 30% capacity, forcing dam operators to scale back outflows a month earlier than normal. Downstream irrigators are also shutting off water early to protect the struggling fishery as low flows increase fish mortality from angling. Officials will continue monitoring temperatures and river flows to avoid expanding closures further downstream. Keep up with all your news, local sports, community events, and more on our website, HighlineToday.com. 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
6: From ABC News, I'm Sherry, Preston, deadly flash floods in the Grand Canyon have left one person dead and more than a dozen others unaccounted for. ABC's Trevor Ault is there with the latest on rescue efforts to save those trapped on hiking trails.
7: The monsoon storm turned a quiet creek into a raging river in just a matter of minutes. People racing to evacuate as that wall of water raced down popular tourist trails, sweeping through Bright Angel Canyon and the Phantom Ranch area, destroying nearly every footbridge in its path. Rescue choppers called in, airlifting more than 60 people to safety.
6: Eyewitnesses recount running across that footbridge that collapsed just 10 minutes after they got to higher ground. At least 900 people are confirmed to have died in the flooding between Nepal and China. 4,000 are still missing. ABC's Britt Clennett has been talking to some who survived, including a man people are calling a hero.
8: Among the gloom, I also spoke to a principal at a school who described how he successfully managed to evacuate 900 of his students who were inside the building at the time. Also, hundreds of others who were on their way to the school, he managed to get them to turn around.
6: With the U.S. and Iran trading fire overnight for the first time in a month and oil prices rising because of it, there is a new U.S. deal to seize oil from Venezuela.
9: With the midterms fast approaching, President Trump looking to calm economic concerns, announcing a deal with Venezuela to take control of more than 65 billion barrels of Venezuelan oil reserves. The president says he intends to use the Venezuelan oil to fill the U.S. strategic reserves, which are at their lowest levels in decades.
6: ABC's Mary Bruce. Texas Governor Greg Abbott launching the first and only ready-to-feed liquid infant formula in the U.S. made with whole milk. Manufacturer Similac says parents have been asking for it for decades. 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
6: Summer is entering its final weeks, and you can certainly feel it across much of the country. Here's ABC meteorologist Danny Beckstrom.
15: We see feels like temperatures in the upper 90s in Chicago by Tuesday, triple digits from Charlotte to D.C. by the middle of the week, where the north

0: New Jersey by Tuesday, and then that extends down the I-95 corridor Wednesday and Thursday.
1: It'll be very hot in the center part of the country today. A random act of kindness from one of the world's biggest superstars to a mom in Rhode Island injured while helping others. The story from ABC's Sophie Flay.
2: Ashley Taunton was driving through torrential rain on I-95 in Rhode Island last month when she saw a car ahead of her hydroplane off the road. The mother of three pulled over and ran to help the three teenagers inside. Moments later,
3: I just saw a car coming really fast.
2: She suffered a collapsed lung, a lacerated liver, and a severe leg injury, needing three surgeries. As the bills piled up, a family started a GoFundMe fundraiser online. But then came a massive donation, $50,000 from Taylor Swift.
3: I want to be able to hug her.
2: Her donation came with a note saying, wishing you the best recovery possible and sending love to your family.
1: Four baby goats in North Carolina had to be put down because they may have been infected with rabies. They were taken to mobile petting zoos all weekend, and those who visited in North Carolina might want to call their doctor. I'm Sherry Preston, ABC News.
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5: Your Weather Command forecast. Today, sunny, high in the mid-70s, west wind 5 to 15 miles per hour, gusting as high as 30. Tonight, mostly clear, low in the upper 40s, east-northeast wind up to 10 miles per hour. Tomorrow, partly sunny, high in the mid-80s, southeast wind up to 15 miles per hour, afternoon gusts as high as 30. Tomorrow night, partly cloudy, low in the mid-50s.
6: Good morning. This is Bill Cook with Billings Livestock and Pays, the combined markets here in Billings. Big week ahead of us here in Billings. We're going to kick her off today, Monday, with the sheep and goat sale. We've got over 6,000 head of sheep and goats in. We're going to go at 8 o'clock this morning. We're going to try to sell as many lambs and bigger groups of ewes as we can sell this morning. We'll get into the Jurger dispersion at 11:45. We've got some ewe lambs still in that 11 o'clock hour. And then at 1 o'clock, we'll get into the buck sale. We do have some nice groups of bucks. Again, the Smiths and the Cormans and the Phelps, the people that come every year, along with some other nice breeding bucks, and then some breeding ewes as well. And then we'll kind of wrap up the day. We'll have a big day, but wrap up the day with a good number of goats and a sheep as well. So big day starting at 8 o'clock here this morning. And you can go to the website or you can give us a call, but we're going to have a big day at the sheep and goat sale. Coming up on Wednesday, we'll have an all-class cattle sale along with the Peter Special. We've got several nice consignments of calves on the books. Got some yearlings on the books as well. We'll have another good day on Wednesday here at Pays. Then on Thursday, we'll have an all-class sale at BLS. We'll have a good run of cattle on Thursday as well. So 3 good sale days here this week. Coming up next week, we'll go Wednesday and Thursday again. We'll have 2 good sales next week as well. On the 10th will be the Good Labor Day Special at BLS. A good feeder special that we should have a good number of cattle for that sale coming up next week as well. Wednesday will be an all-class sale at Pays next week, but we will have 2 sales a week here as we go through September. 14th of September will be the Northern Livestock Video early fall premiere or preview. We do have a good run of cattle for that sale. A lot of bred cattle, a lot of good calves and yearlings on that sale as well. Not our biggest sale of the year, but a lot of quality, and we'll have that catalog put together here later today. So that's what's going on here in Billings. You can check out either website, BillingsLivestock.com, PublicAuctionYards.com, or give us a call here anytime. I'll sure let you know what's going on at Pays or BLS here in Billings. But until next time, this is Bill Cook. Have a great day.
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2: Good Monday, everyone. I'm Lane Nordlund. 1 week after President Trump's controversial announcement to temporarily allow up to 300,000 metric tons of beef to be imported.

0: tariff-free over the next 90 days. The president's now turning his attention to domestic meat processing. In a social media post Friday, Trump said he is authorizing legal documents to be drafted that would give farmers and ranchers the right to process their own food. Trump pointed to concentration among the nation's four major meat packers, calling it a very non-competitive number and accusing the companies of making life difficult for agricultural producers. The announcement is already drawing reaction from the cattle and meat industries. The Meat Institute says it supports expanding processing opportunities, but warned against allowing uninspected meat into commercial markets, saying federal and state inspection requirements are critical to food safety. In a tweet Friday, Agriculture Secretary Brooke Rollins says more details on the announcement are expected today. Rollins ended her tweet by writing, quote, "The world is hungry for American beef," end quote. But the president's criticism of the major meat packers also comes amid scrutiny over his relationship with Brazilian-owned JBS. JBS's subsidiary, Pilgrim's Pride, donated $5 million to the Trump Vance inaugural committee, while Reuters reported JBS co-owner Josely Baptista has met privately with President Trump on Brazilian products, including beef. Those connections are raising questions among cattle producers as the administration now pledges to take on consolidation in the meatpacking industry. Ranchers, will you help 12-year-old cowboy Grant Heaton find a cure for Duchenne muscular dystrophy? DMD is a rare genetic disease in juvenile boys that destroys all muscle. Grant's dad, Paul Heaton.
1: There's no cure, really anything we can do to stop it. So the only other way we could fight was for a cure.
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0: New ownership and new energy at Headwaters Livestock outside of Three Forks, Montana. Casty Bruner, Darren Cederberg, and John Camps are the new co-owners of Headwaters Livestock. Casty Bruner says the ownership group has a focus on taking care of producers and growing opportunities to market cattle in Montana and the surrounding states.
3: Ranchers tend to their cattle 364 days a year, and they market them one day a year. I just think when you are selecting the auction market that you want to take your cattle to, you got to know who's there, who's going to trust to get them through the sale barn, who's going to take care of them all the way from front to back. That's one thing I will be adamant about is the customer service. We're on their side. We take care of our buyers. We do. But their producers are the ones who write our paycheck.
0: The new ownership group acquired the auction market from the estate of the late Brandon Blackstock, the stepson of Reba McIntyre. Bruner says they're working to get more cattle through the ring and more buyers in the seats.
3: And once we start getting more and more of those numbers there, we're going to start attracting more buyers, letting everybody know we're open, we're here for you, we want to take care of you. Know we can do it. I know we have the resources to do it.
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0: On this Monday, I'm Lane Nordlund. The cattle markets this past Friday closed lower, starting off with the fat cattle market. That trend continues to be in a somewhat sideways range, and it chopped lower throughout Friday's close. Prices for October live down $1.20 at $211.72. December down a dollar and some change at $213.72. As expected, the cash cattle trade was lower, $10 lower, in fact, for the northern dress deals, coming in at $345 on the rail. Southern live cattle traded $3 lower at $222 a hundredweight. This week, we can expect that cash cattle call to be somewhat lower, with packers back in control of the market now that they've got enough supply committed to them. It's likely that prices are going to continue to trend lower as supply seasonally continue to build. No surprise here, feeder cattle also in the red. The October contract down $1.55 at $3.1652, as was the November at $3.0992. Now at the Oklahoma National Stockyards in OKC, compared to the past week, feeder steers were $10 to $15 lower going through the ring. Feeder heifers also $2 to $6 lower. Now steer and heifer calves traded $15 to $20 lower. In OKC, slaughter cows sold $7 to $12 lower, while slaughter bulls were down by $11. Throwing in the factors of all the drama and reaction to President Trump around beef imports the previous week, along with the U.S.-Mexico border reopening in Douglas, Arizona, to some live cattle imports from Mexico having an impact on those local livestock markets.
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7: Hi, this is Steven Snyder from Worland, Wyoming. Farmers in Colorado, Idaho, Montana, and Wyoming are cutting another high-quality Moravian barley crop that will eventually become Coors Banquet and Coors Light beer for customers to enjoy. Bill Coors once said, "Beer is made in the barley field, because if you don't get good barley, you can't make good beer." Molson Coors wishes everyone a safe and bountiful harvest.
0: All three wheat futures closed this past Friday higher. Now, prices responded last week with December Kansas City contract closing the week out 97 cents above this past Tuesday's low. While the market is considerably overbought at this point, it hasn't fazed buyers, with patience rapidly deteriorating for any timely resolution to Black Sea logistics. The bullish target at this point is the 2023 highs of near the $9 mark for Kansas City most active futures. Now, as we look to the prices from the overnight session into this early morning activity, we are seeing a little bit of red. December KC in the red by 9 cents at 834. March giving back just a tad bit at 847. December spring wheat down 7 cents at 762. May, though, up 11 cents at 797. Chicago December wheat this morning down 11 at 772. March lower at 786. Traders are hopeful the market will regain some of the enthusiasm once the Monday trade gets underway in just a little bit. Corn this morning lower in December at 536. I'm Lane Nordlund, Western Ag Network.
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8: For the opening fall sports weekend of 2026, on Thursday, MSU Northern Lights football fell to Carroll College 30-14. They look to turn things around on Saturday as they host the Montana Western Bulldogs at Tillman Field. Friday, the Haver Blue Pony football team dropped to Whitefish 50-20. They returned to Blue Pony Stadium on Friday, hosting the Billings Central Rams.

0: team picked up a road opener victory, strongly defeating the Sims Tigers 54-0. They will travel again for Friday night action against the Shoto Bulldogs. Skylights Volleyball split the weekend, sweeping Walla Walla University 3-0 on Friday, before being upended 3-0 by Lewis and Clark State on Saturday. Blue Pony Volleyball picked up a 3-3 record over the weekend at the Eastern A tip-off tournament in Livingston, falling 2-1 to East Helena, losing 2-0 to Billings Central, rebounding for a 2-1 set over Laurel, picking up a 2-0 win over Lockwood, being toppled 2-1 against Hardin, and sweeping Livingston 2-0. In other area football games, Huntley Project picking up a 26-14 win over Malta, Cascade 50-18 winners over Box Elder, Shepherd shutting out Conrad 46-0, Fairfield blanking Eureka 41-0, and Belt with a 62-8 victory over Harlem on Friday night's games. Saturday action saw Grass Range win it, going 47-0 over Chester Joplin Inverness, Denton Geyser Stanford Geraldine victorious over Big Sandy 44-18, and Fort Benton doubling up on Shoto 12-6. Local area sports this weekend, MSU Northern, volleyball Friday at Rocky Mountain College with a 6 p.m. start, then Saturday at Carroll College, also with first serve at 6 p.m. Friday, cross country will be at the Bozeman Twilight, and then Saturday, lights football at home against Montana Western, kickoff at 1 p.m. That game will be heard on KPQX. Hever High School, tomorrow, golf will be at the Harleton Jawbone. Thursday, volleyball at home against Miles City. Then Friday and Saturday, the Lady Ponies host the Hever Tip-Off Tournament. Friday, cross-country will travel for the Hardin invite. Then listen to KOJM on Friday evening for football action as the Blue Ponies host Billings Central. Kickoff at 7 p.m. For Chinook High School, Thursday, volleyball will be at Fort Benton. Then at home Saturday, hosting the Chinook Tournament. Cross country will be at the Shelby Invitational this Thursday, then Friday, listen in on KRYK as the Sugar Beaters host the Shoto Bulldogs, kickoff at 7 p.m. With a Monday look at local area sports, I'm Kelly Korsbeck for New Media Broadcasters.
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0: Now for an extended look at your Weather Command forecast. Today, sunny, high in the mid-70s, west wind 5 to 15 miles per hour, gusting as high as 30. Tonight, mostly clear, low in the upper 40s, east-northeast wind up to 10 miles per hour. Tomorrow, partly sunny, high in the mid-80s, southeast wind up to 15 miles per hour, afternoon gusts as high as 30. Tomorrow night, partly cloudy, low in the mid-50s. Southwest wind 5 to 15 miles per hour, gusting up to 30. Wednesday, mostly sunny, 30% chance of afternoon rain showers, high in the lower 80s. South wind 5 to 15 miles per hour. Wednesday night, mostly cloudy, with a 20% chance of evening rain showers, partly cloudy after midnight, low near 50. Thursday and Thursday night, partly cloudy, high in the upper 70s, low in the upper 40s.
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4: 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It's North Central Montana's most comprehensive midday newscast. 7 days a week, tune in to Montana at Noon, 12:15 on The Rock, KOJM, or Your Kind of Country, KPQX. It's the best way to stay current on news, weather, and funeral announcements, Montana at Noon. Starting today, the City of Hever Public Works Department is street sweeping in residential neighborhoods. Later in the week, the street sweeping focus changes. Trevor Mork, Public Works Director for Hever, explains.
5: There will be downtown area sweeping on Friday, September 4th. It'll be on the avenues as denoted in the schedule on the city's website, as well as available in hard copy at City Hall and the Police Department. There will be no parking areas in the downtown area for that sweeping, and those areas may also be extended to do paint marking for parking lines and curbs while we have the opportunity. So just please note that there may be areas down there that have no parking.
4: With any questions about street sweeping, call the City of Hever Public Works Department at 406-265-4941. The Hever City Council will meet at 7 p.m. Tuesday at City Hall. The meeting features a packed agenda. The council will discuss a resolution assessing a special property tax assessment for landowners who fail to pay a reasonable charge for nuisance weed control. The council will approve the mayor's August board appointments, and they will approve a couple of draws for the City of Hever Water Project and the Montana Main Street Program. They will hear a request from the Hever Chamber of Commerce for a street closure during the tribute band event during festival days, Saturday, September 19th. The meeting will then shift to a public budget hearing on the City of Hever fiscal year 2027 budget. After the budget hearing, the meeting will be recessed until Wednesday, September 2nd, for final budget approval. That meeting is set to begin at 6 p.m.
1: In a press release, the Hever Police Department says that at approximately 4 a.m. yesterday morning, officers responded to the area of Bonine Drive regarding a report of an individual who was bleeding. Upon arrival, officers located an individual who was subsequently transported to Northern Montana Hospital for treatment. The Hever Police Department is actively investigating the circumstances surrounding the incident. This is an ongoing investigation, and additional information will be released as it becomes available. At this time, there is no known threat to the community related to this incident. The Hever Police Department appreciates the public's patience and cooperation while this investigation continues. A Kalispell man has pleaded guilty to federal child pornography charges after prosecutors say he coerced an 11-year-old girl into sending explicit images on Snapchat. 24-year-old Cameron Lee Powell admitted to producing and distributing child pornography. Investigators say he posed online as a sixth-grade girl, then threatened to share the victim's images unless she sent more. The victim told her parents, who contacted law enforcement. A search of Powell's home uncovered child sexual abuse material. Powell remains in custody and is scheduled for sentencing in January of next year. The director of the Bureau of Alcohol, Tobacco, Firearms, and Explosives spent last week touring Montana's firearms industry, making stops in communities across the state, including Helena, Billings, Bozeman, Missoula, and Kalispell. ATF Director Robert Cicada met with Montana Attorney General Austin Knudsen and visited firearms manufacturers to learn more about the state's growing role in weapons innovation and defense technology. During a tour of Helena-based Olympus Arms, Cicada praised Montana companies for developing advanced systems that support both military personnel and law enforcement. This has been a production of New Media Broadcasters.
6: From ABC News, I'm Sherry Preston. Harold harrowing stories of water gushing along the floor of the Grand Canyon during flash flooding over the weekend. Erica Viola was one of dozens of campers who barely made it out.
7: Once we got to the bridge, that's when this 15-foot wall of water came through the campground in Phantom Ranch and just wiped out all the bridges.
6: One man confirmed to have died, but 14 people are still missing, says ABC's Trevor Ault, who's there.
8: With all that dangerous debris, nearly every trail, campground, and bridge is closed, complicating the search efforts for those still unaccounted for, including John Giusti, a New York chiropractor. His wife describes him as a deeply loved husband, father, and pillar of our family.
6: ABC's Britt Clennett has more from the other region of the world grappling with deadly flooding, the Himalayas.
9: With the death toll climbing past 900, rescuers desperately trying to find any signs of life.
10: The last thing that she sent to us was Tuesday morning.
9: Among the dozens of American families anxiously waiting for news, Riley Wilderman, whose mother Mary traveled on the Kailash pilgrimage from Georgia.
10: We feel so much heartbreak.
9: Sunny Patel's father, Jachendra, traveled to the region from New York.
11: It gets harder with every minute, every hour, really, to stay positive.
6: A number of people unaccounted for now tops 4,500. The UAE says it intercepted an Iranian drone over its waters overnight as the United States and Iran exchanged fire for the first time in a month. Markets sliding ahead of the bell, oil prices surging after the U.S. struck rocket launchers in the Strait of Hormuz. For the first time ever, Novak Djokovic lost in the first round of the U.S. Open. Here's ABC's John McEnroe.
12: Unfortunately, all great things do eventually come to an end. Yes, here's another the cliche, father time is undefeated, and it did finally catch up.
6: Venus Williams also lost in the first round. You're listening to ABC News.
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6: A private service held for Dolly Parton over the weekend.
16: The private burial taking place in Nashville, days after her death at age 80, following a brief battle with cancer. Dolly's niece, Lainey Mae Parton, sharing the news in a social media post, remembering her aunt, whom she called Granny. Lainey writing, "From the time I was little, my granny always had a way of making me feel like I was enough. She believed in me before I even knew how to believe in myself."
6: That's ABC's Hannah Batah. The Grand Ole Party is preparing for a very unconventional convention. ABC's Jim Ryan's in Dallas-Fort Worth, where Republicans from around the country will be converging next week.
17: It's not the first time it's happened. In 1984...
18: Nancy and I extend our deep thanks to the Lone Star State and the Big D, the city of Dallas.
17: But next week's Republican convention in Dallas will not include the nomination of a presidential candidate.

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8: Good morning. This is Kathy Zelmer with the weather conditions in the Hoagland Big Flat area. Well, yesterday morning we had a nice little rain shower go through. We received 15 hundredths of moisture. This morning we have mostly cloudy skies, gusty winds out of the northwest, and the temperature is 50 degrees. Everyone make it a great Monday.
9: Good morning from Harlem. It's 55 degrees, no wind, and clear skies. So from all of us at the Easy Mart, have a good day.
1: Now for an extended look at your Weather Command forecast. Today, sunny, high in the mid-70s, west wind 5 to 15 miles per hour, gusting as high as 30. Tonight, mostly clear, low in the upper 40s, east-northeast wind up to 10 miles per hour. Tomorrow, partly sunny, high in the mid-80s, southeast wind up to 15 miles per hour, afternoon gusts as high as 30. Tomorrow night, partly cloudy, low in the mid-50s. Southwest wind 5 to 15 miles per hour, gusting up to 30. Wednesday, mostly sunny, 30% chance of afternoon rain showers, high in the lower 80s. South wind 5 to 15 miles per hour. Wednesday night, mostly cloudy, with a 20% chance of evening rain showers, partly cloudy after midnight, low near 50. Thursday and Thursday night, partly cloudy, high in the upper 70s, low in the upper 40s.
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0: And a good Monday morning as we wrap up the month of August with birthdays here on this August 31st, 2026 on the Rock. If you or someone you know has a birthday coming up you would like to have acknowledged on the air, get that information to us by calling 265-7841 or send an email to communityservice@nmbi.com, community service being all one word. We'll get them added to the birthday list, put them on the air with a happy birthday shout, and put them into the drawing every week held by Milam Floral for our weekly birthday bouquet. Congratulations to our latest winner in the bouquet drawing, Rick Hewitt. For this 31st day of August of 2026, on the local level, a few birthdays to get out. Happy birthday, Angela Haviger. Cindy Turner, we wish you a happy birthday. Happy birthday out to Dot McLean. Happy birthday, Austin De La Rosa, as well as Tanner De La Rosa, a happy birthday to you. Taking a look at birthdays in the music world, singer Van Morrison topping the list at 81 years of age on this 31st day of August. Scorpions guitarist Rudolf Schenker turns 78. Gina Schock, drummer from the Go-Go's, a 69th birthday today. Tonic guitarist Jeff Russo turns 57. Deborah Gibson, known in her heyday as Debbie Gibson, turns 56 years old today, as does bassist for the Wallflowers, Greg Richling. Again, on this 31st day of August and rounding out the month, a big happy birthday out to Angela Haviger, wishing you a tremendous birthday, Cindy Turner. Dot McLean, we hope you have a wonderful birthday. A great happy birthday out to Austin De La Rosa, and also wishing the very best birthday to Tanner De La Rosa. And again, if you or someone you know has a birthday coming up that you would like to have us put out on the air, get that information to us at 265-7841 or email communityservice@nmbi.com. We'll get them added to our birthday list here at The Rock. Wish them happy birthday on the air. And again, put them into the weekly birthday bouquet drawing, courtesy of Milam Floral. And again, congratulations to our winner last week, Rick Hewitt.
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0: 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The Montana Department of Transportation and Great West Engineering invites the public to an in-person open house to learn more about the Chinook East Project, along U.S. Highway 2 between Chinook and Zurich. The open house comes up on Thursday, September 10th from 4 to 7 p.m. at the Chinook Public Schools Auditorium, 528 Ohio Street in Chinook. The event does not include a formal presentation. The public is encouraged to stop in anytime from 4 to 7 p.m., view project displays, speak directly with the project team, learn more about the proposed improvements, and provide input as design progresses. The Haver Airport will be hosting Haver Fly-In Breakfast Saturday, September 12th at the Haver Airport. Breakfast is at 10 o'clock, serving from 7 until 10:30 a.m. Or rather, breakfast is $10 and serving from 7 a.m. to 10:30 a.m. This is free and everyone is welcome. For more information, call John Anderson at 680-2117. Recycle Highline is partnering with Highline E-Waste Solutions for a recycling drive September 12th, 10 a.m. to 1 p.m. at the Great Northern Fairgrounds. Some electronics will be accepted, and they will be accepting paper, like newspapers, letters, junk mail, magazines, cereal boxes, and soft cover books. For more information, call Wanda, 262-4902.
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4: For the opening fall sports weekend of 2026, on Thursday, MSU Northern Lights football fell to Carroll College 30-14. They look to turn things around on Saturday as they host the Montana Western Bulldogs at Tillman Field. Friday, the Haver Blue Pony football team dropped to Whitefish 50-20. They returned to Blue Pony Stadium on Friday, hosting the Billings Central Rams. Saturday, the Chinook Sugar Beater football team picked up a road opener victory, strongly defeating the Sims Tigers 54-0.

0: will travel again for Friday night action against the Shoto Bulldogs. Skylights Volleyball split the weekend, sweeping Walla Walla University 3-0 on Friday, before being upended 3-0 by Lewis and Clark State on Saturday. Blue Pony Volleyball picked up a 3-3 record over the weekend at the Eastern A tip-off tournament in Livingston, falling 2-1 to East Helena, losing 2-0 to Billings Central, rebounding for a 2-1 set over Laurel, picking up a 2-0 win over Lockwood, being toppled 2-1 against Hardin, and sweeping Livingston 2-0. In other area football games, Huntley Project picking up a 26-14 win over Malta, Cascade 50-18 winners over Box Elder, Shepherd shutting out Conrad 46-0, Fairfield blanking Eureka 41-0, and Belt with a 62-8 victory over Harlem on Friday night's games. Saturday action saw Grass Range win it, going 47-0 over Chester, Joplin, Inverness, Denton, Geyser, Stanford, Geraldine, victorious over Big Sandy, 44-18, and Fort Benton doubling up on Shoto, 12-6. Local area sports this weekend, MSU Northern, Volleyball Friday at Rocky Mountain College with a 6 p.m. start, then Saturday at Carroll College, also with first serve at 6 p.m. Friday, cross country will be at the Bozeman Twilight, and then Saturday, lights football at home against Montana Western, kickoff at 1 p.m. That game will be heard on KPQX. Hever High School, tomorrow, golf will be at the Harleton Jawbone. Thursday, volleyball at home against Miles City. Then Friday and Saturday, the Lady Ponies host the Hever Tip-Off Tournament. Friday, cross-country will travel for the Hardin invite. Then listen to KOJM on Friday evening for football action as the Blue Ponies host Billings Central. Kickoff at 7 p.m. For Chinook High School, Thursday, volleyball will be at Fort Benton. Then at home Saturday, hosting the Chinook Tournament. Cross country will be at the Shelby Invitational this Thursday. Then Friday, listen in on KRYK as the Sugar Beaters host the Shoto Bulldogs, kickoff at 7 p.m. With a Monday look at local area sports, I'm Kelly Korsbeck for New Media Broadcasters.
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3: Rams get even more formidable. Good morning, I'm Jay Reynolds. Football's preseason is over. The rosters are now set, and in L.A., Aaron Donald makes it official. He's back with the Rams after a two-year retirement.
4: I'm not here to be given nothing to earn any position that I'm in. Whatever that is, whatever my role is, I'm going to earn it. So, day by day, just work, grind, get myself to where I need to be at the level that I want to play at, and that's all I can do.
3: Aaron Donald, drafted by the Rams in 2014, spent a decade with them prior to his retirement. Odell Beckham Jr. makes the Giants roster after a year out of the league. Micah Parsons will open the season on the PUP list. Scottie Scheffler comes away with the FedEx Championship, rallying for the win in Atlanta yesterday at the Tour Championship. Tennis, for the first time in his career, Novak Djokovic drops his opening round match at the U.S. Open, losing last night in five sets.
5: Unfortunately, all great things do eventually come to an end. Yes, here's another cliche. Father Time is undefeated, and it did finally catch up. He got sick a couple times. It looked like he may have cramped. The back was bothering him. It all went south in the end.
3: ESPN's John McEnroe. Djokovic now 19-1 in opening round matches at the U.S. Open. Venus Williams also bows out in round one, straight set loss to Sophia Kenin, who advances to a matchup with Jessica Pegula. Baseball. PCA, two more homers last night. He's hit five in the last two games. Cubs, though, lose the Sunday night game to the Reds. Braves, a 10th-inning walk-off single from Matt Olson to beat the Rockies. Atlanta's 7th straight win. Rays, an 11-inning walk-off to beat the Padres. American League wildcard race. Cleveland, Baltimore, and Toronto all win. They're still separated by a game and a half for that third wildcard spot. AL West race. Astros double up the Mets 6-3. Rangers beat Milwaukee 7-4. Houston still leads the division by two. WNBA Dream, an 8-point win over the Lynx. Valkyries stay in the chase for the top seed with a 17-point win over the Fire.
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0: Your Weather Command forecast. Today, sunny, high in the mid-70s. West wind 5 to 15 miles per hour, gusting as high as 30. Tonight, mostly clear, low in the upper 40s. East-northeast wind up to 10 miles per hour. Tomorrow, partly sunny, high in the mid-80s. Southeast wind up to 15 miles per hour. Afternoon gusts as high as 30. Tomorrow night, partly cloudy, low in the mid-50s.
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1: Coming up, the Haver Police Department responded to an incident in the area of Bonine Drive early yesterday, and the Montana Supreme Court upheld a homicide conviction from a case in 2023.
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1: In a press release, the Haver Police Department says that at approximately 4 a.m. yesterday morning, officers responded to the area of Bonine Drive regarding a report of an individual who was bleeding. Upon arrival, officers located an individual who was subsequently transported to Northern Montana Hospital for treatment. The Haver Police Department is actively investigating the circumstances surrounding the incident. This is an ongoing investigation, and additional information will be released as it becomes available. At this time, there is no known threat to the community related to this incident. The Haver Police Department appreciates the public's patience and cooperation while this investigation continues. Keep listening to new media broadcaster stations and our website, HighlineToday.com, for updates on this developing story.
4: The Montana State University Northern Foundation is celebrating a boost to its campus upgrades. AgWest Farm Credit has awarded a $3,500 rural community grant to support the ongoing renovations of Morgan Hall. The funds will help refresh common spaces throughout the dorm, including study areas, lounges, kitchens, and bathrooms. Officials say the improvements are part of a targeted effort to bolster student life, recruitment, and retention on campus. 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Starting today, the City of Haver Public Works Department is street sweeping in residential neighborhoods. Later in the week, the street sweeping focus changes. Trevor Mork, Public Works Director for Haver, explains.
5: There will be downtown area sweeping on Friday, September 4th. It'll be on the avenues as denoted in the schedule on the city's website, as well as available in hard copy at City Hall and the Police Department. There will be no parking areas in the downtown area for that sweeping, and those areas may also be extended to do paint marking for parking lines and curbs while we have the opportunity. So just please note that there may be areas down there that have no parking.
4: With any questions about street sweeping, call the City of Haver Public Works Department at 406-265-4941.
1: The Montana Supreme Court has upheld the deliberate homicide conviction of Jake Bergduff in the 2023 killing of Isaac Carrier in Fallon. In their decision, the court ruled there was sufficient evidence for a jury to find Bergduff legally accountable under Montana's felony murder law. Prosecutors argued Bergduff helped plan and support actions connected to the fatal shooting carried out by Sterling Brown during a custody dispute involving Carrier. Bergduff had appealed to his conviction, claiming the evidence was insufficient, but the High Court unanimously affirmed the district court's ruling, leaving the conviction in place. A crucial stretch of the Beaverhead River will close early to all fishing on September 1st due to severe drought and critically low water levels. Montana Fish, Wildlife, and Parks announced the full emergency closure for the reach from Clark Canyon Dam down to the Pipe Organ Fishing Access Site. Persistent drought has left the Clark Canyon Reservoir at less than 30% capacity, forcing dam operators to scale back outflows a month earlier than normal. Downstream irrigators are also shutting off water early to protect the struggling fishery as low flows increase fish mortality from angling. Officials will continue monitoring temperatures and river flows to avoid expanding closures further downstream. Keep up with all your news, local sports, community events, and more on our website, HighlineToday.com. 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
6: From ABC News, I'm Sherry Preston. The death toll from last week's flooding in Nepal and China has now topped more than 900 people, but more than 4,300 are reported missing. ABC's Britt Clennett is there.
7: Well, the accounts coming in now are chilling. I spoke to one American survivor who described it as a serpent coming towards them. She said it sucked everyone in and everything in its path, vehicles, homes. It was horrifying. And she said she managed to escape with her husband within seconds, just running for her life.
6: Erica Viola was one of the lucky ones running for her life in the Grand Canyon over the weekend. She also describes a wall of water during flash flooding.
8: 40 of us running through this knee-deep muddy water trying to make it to the bridge. Once we got to the bridge, that's when this 15-foot wall of water came through the campground in Phantom Ranch and just wiped out all the bridges in the creek.
6: A man has been confirmed killed, but more than a dozen campers are still missing. There were strikes between the U.S. and Iran overnight, the first in a month. Whether it lasts any longer, however, is still in question.
9: The Washington Post is reporting that several top military leaders have warned. Defense Secretary Pete Hegseth that prolonging large-scale operations against Iran is unsustainable and could risk the ability to confront threats elsewhere. As this war continues, the president, we know, is keeping all options on the table, and that means that tens of thousands of troops are being kept on alert.
6: ABC Chief White House Correspondent Mary Bruce. Jurors in the Lindsey Clancy trial resuming deliberations. They're trying to determine whether to hold her criminally responsible for killing her three children in 2023 in Massachusetts. New York's Metropolitan Museum of Art is canceling its planned Met Gala exhibit centered around fashion designer John Galliano. Critics spoke out about his anti-Semitic comments made in 2010 and 2011. You're listening to ABC News.
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6: How do you feel about eating beef processed right there on the old farm? ABC's Allison Kosick has more on another attempt to lower beef prices.
13: The Trump administration is expected to announce new rules this week to make it easier for cattle ranchers to process their own meat and sell directly to consumers without USDA inspections. Some producers say cutting red tape could help. Others are pushing back. The South Dakota Cattlemen's Association saying food safety is not red tape.
6: Health officials in North Carolina are warning anyone who visited a traveling petting zoo over the weekend to contact their doctor. Seems a skunk got into the baby goat pen, and now the baby goats may have rabies.
9: Rabies can be fatal. The animals were from Farm Adventures Petting Zoo. The owner says she had no idea they were infected, and she believes a rabid skunk entered their enclosure and infected them. Now, doctors do say symptoms can begin weeks or even months after exposure, but it's extremely rare to see rabies in humans in the U.S. The last time rabies was confirmed in a person in North Carolina was actually 15 years ago.
6: ABC's Faith Abube, at least four of the goats had to be put down. Dolly Parton laid to rest over the weekend alongside her late husband, Carl Dean.

0: with everyone in their family, I honestly can't think of one with her. I'm Sherry Preston, ABC News.
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2: Your Weather Command forecast. Today, sunny, high in the mid-70s. West wind 5 to 15 miles per hour, gusting as high as 30. Tonight, mostly clear, low in the upper 40s. East-northeast wind up to 10 miles per hour. Tomorrow, partly sunny, high in the mid-80s. Southeast wind up to 15 miles per hour. Afternoon gusts as high as 30. Tomorrow night, partly cloudy, low in the mid-50s.
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0: The Haverhill County Library invites the public to its Talk on Tuesday program. 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

0: Dodge Drive-In on the south end of Fifth Avenue is proud to bring you Bright Shining Lights every Wednesday and Thursday at 11:30 and 4:30 on KOJM. 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Bright Shining Lights is brought to you by Rod's Drive-In, home of the Ugly Burger and Flavor Shot Soda. Rod's Drive-In on the south end of Fifth Avenue, where good old-fashioned taste is the norm.
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4: Local area road conditions as reported by the Montana Department of Transportation. Throughout the region this morning, normal seasonal driving conditions, clear to mostly clear sky, visibility up to 10 miles, no precipitation expected, west and south of Havre, westerly winds 5 to 10 miles per hour, to the north, west, northwest wind 10 to 15 miles per hour, gusting 20 to 25, to the east of Havre, west wind 20 to 25 miles per hour,

0: Road construction, U.S. Highway 2, mile marker 375.8 to 376.4 in Haver. Road work on the north side slopes of the highway, 381.3 to 383.8 in Haver. Road work with inlay grinding and pavement marking. Montana 81, mile marker 19 to 20 east of Denton. Road work with trucks and equipment entering and exiting. U.S. 191, mile marker 86 to 88.5 south of the Missouri River, road work with mill and overlay on bridge decks, new joints, and new paved approaches to Fred Robinson Bridge and Armels Creek Bridge. In Great Falls, mile marker 0 to 1.7 on 15th Street, road work between 12th Avenue North and 10th Avenue South. With a Monday morning look at local area road conditions, I'm Kelly Korsbeck for New Media Broadcasters. Now for an extended look at your Weather Command forecast. Today sunny, high in the mid-70s, west wind 5 to 15 miles per hour, gusting as high as 30. Tonight mostly clear, low in the upper 40s, east-northeast wind up to 10 miles per hour. Tomorrow partly sunny, high in the mid-80s, southeast wind up to 15 miles per hour, afternoon gusts as high as 30. Tomorrow night partly cloudy, low in the mid-50s, southwest wind 5 to 15 miles per hour, gusting up to 30. Wednesday mostly sunny, 30% chance of afternoon rain showers, high in the lower 80s, south wind 5 to 15 miles per hour. Wednesday night mostly cloudy with a 20% chance of evening rain showers, partly cloudy after midnight, low near 50. Thursday and Thursday night, partly cloudy, high in the upper 70s, low in the upper 40s.
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1: Coming up, updates on street sweeping in residential neighborhoods from Public Works Director Trevor Mork, and a Kalispell man has pleaded guilty to federal child pornography charges.
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4: Starting today, the City of Havre Public Works Department is street sweeping in residential neighborhoods. Later in the week, the street sweeping focus changes. Trevor Mork, Public Works Director for Havre, explains.
5: There will be downtown area sweeping on Friday, September 4th. It'll be on the avenues as denoted in the schedule on the city's website, as well as available in hard copy at City Hall and the Police Department. There will be no parking areas in the downtown area for that sweeping, and those areas may also be extended to do paint marking for parking lines and curbs while we have the opportunity. So just please note that there may be areas down there that have no parking.
4: With any questions about street sweeping, call the City of Havre Public Works Department at 406-265-4941. The Havre City Council will meet at 7 p.m. Tuesday at City Hall. The meeting features a packed agenda. The council will discuss a resolution assessing a special property tax assessment for landowners who fail to pay a reasonable charge for nuisance weed control. The council will approve the mayor's August board appointments, and they will approve a couple of draws for the City of Havre Water Project and the Montana Main Street program. They will hear a request from the Havre Chamber of Commerce for a street closure during the tribute band event during festival days, Saturday, September 19th. The meeting will then shift to a public budget hearing on the City of Havre fiscal year 2027 budget. After the budget hearing, the meeting will be recessed until Wednesday, September 2nd, for final budget approval. That meeting is set to begin at 6 p.m.
1: In a press release, the Havre Police Department says that at approximately 4 a.m. yesterday morning, officers responded to the area of Bonine Drive regarding a report of an individual who was bleeding. Upon arrival, officers located an individual who was subsequently transported to Northern Montana Hospital for treatment. The Havre Police Department is actively investigating the circumstances surrounding the incident. This is an ongoing investigation, and additional information will be released as it becomes available. At this time, there is no known threat to the community related to this incident. The Havre Police Department appreciates the public's patience and cooperation while this investigation continues. A Kalispell man has pleaded guilty to federal child pornography charges after prosecutors say he coerced an 11-year-old girl into sending explicit images on Snapchat. 24-year-old Cameron Lee Powell admitted to producing and distributing child pornography. Investigators say he posed online as a sixth-grade girl, then threatened to share the victim's images unless she sent more. The victim told her parents, who contacted law enforcement. A search of Powell's home uncovered child sexual abuse material. Powell remains in custody and is scheduled for sentencing in January of next year. The director of the Bureau of Alcohol, Tobacco, Firearms, and Explosives spent last week touring Montana's firearms industry, making stops in communities across the state, including Helena, Billings, Bozeman, Missoula, and Kalispell. ATF Director Robert Cicada met with Montana Attorney General Austin Knudsen and visited firearms manufacturers to learn more about the state's growing role in weapons innovation and defense technology. During a tour of Helena-based Olympus Arms, Cicada praised Montana companies for developing advanced systems that support both military personnel and law enforcement. This has been a production of New Media Broadcasters.
6: From ABC News, I'm Sherry Preston. The The jury in one of the most closely watched court cases in the country is once again deliberating. The question jurors must answer: should the Massachusetts mom criminally responsible for killing her children, even though she says she was suffering from postpartum psychosis at the time? With more on the Lindsay Clancy trial, ABC's Aaron Katursky is in Plymouth.
7: The defense has argued she was over-medicated and failed by the healthcare system. Prosecutors said Clancy was in control and aware of her carefully planned strangulation of Cora, Dawson, and Callan while her husband was out running errands. And with the jury out, Clancy's attorney told us that she's nervous, sad, and scared. Her trial has become a referendum on motherhood and mental health.
6: It has been 9 days and still no sign of Riley Wilderman's mother.
8: We feel so much heartbreak and so much sadness and pain, like a deep guttural pain.
6: She is one of about 85 Americans still missing after catastrophic flooding between China and Nepal. More than 900 people are confirmed to have been killed, more than 4,000 still unaccounted for. There are 14 people still missing in the Grand Canyon after flash flooding in the national park over the weekend. Erica Viola and her husband struggled to get out and almost didn't make it.
9: Running as hard as I could, but you can't get too far in knee-deep mud and water and debris everywhere. And yeah, there was a moment there where I didn't think I was going to be able to make it in time.
6: The U.S. hitting two Iranian rocket launchers overnight. Iran striking the UAE in the first back-and-forth attacks in at least a month. Oil prices back up. The prediction market Kalshi has had plenty of people betting on things they weren't supposed to. Now it's issued the first lifetime ban against disgraced Congressman George Santos, who made public statements about his planned attendance at the State of the Union address and then wagered on it. This is ABC News.
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6: To the stars and beyond for the Roman Space Telescope.
13: Go Falcon Heavy and go Roman.
14: The Roman Telescope has a new field of view 100 times larger than the Hubble, allowing it to survey the sky much faster. It will take about 100 days to reach its final orbit, about 1 million miles away from Earth. The telescope, named after NASA's first chief astronomer,
15: Nancy Grace Roman,
14: and the mother of the Hubble Telescope, a tool that for more than 30 years has helped NASA answer some of its biggest questions about the universe.
6: That's ABC's Alex Prochet. Deliberations could begin today in the trial for Dwayne Davis, who is accused of helping to kill Tupac Shakur 30 years ago. ABC's Alex Stone is in Las Vegas with that.
16: Today, jurors will hear closing arguments here and then will begin deciding if the only man ever charged in the 1996 murder of Tupac Shakur should be convicted or is not guilty. The trial was expected to last a month or longer, but testimony took less than 2 weeks. Prosecutors say jurors should convict Dwayne Davis based on years of claiming to police in a book and interviews that he was involved in Shakur's murder. But his defense team says he was lying to sell books, and without firm physical evidence, a jury must find him not guilty. Alex Stone, ABC News, at the Clark County Courthouse in Las Vegas.
6: Dolly Parton's not done yet.
17: My coat of many colors that my mama made.
6: Her estate has announced that Dolly Fest, a two-day festival to be held in Nashville in London, will take place next year in 2027. I'm Sherry Preston, ABC News.
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4: Your Weather Command forecast. Today's sunny, high in the mid-70s, west wind 5 to 15 miles.

0: 30. Tonight mostly clear, low in the upper 40s, east-northeast wind up to 10 miles per hour. Tomorrow partly sunny, high in the mid-80s, southeast wind up to 15 miles per hour, afternoon gusts as high as 30. Tomorrow night partly cloudy, low in the mid-50s. Outside the Rock Studios, partly cloudy, 60 degrees, and a southwest wind at 6 miles per hour.
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Now for an extended look at your Weather Command forecast. Today sunny, high in the mid-70s, west wind 5 to 15 miles per hour, gusting as high as 30. Tonight mostly clear, low in the upper 40s, east-northeast wind up to 10 miles per hour. Tomorrow partly sunny, high in the mid-80s, southeast wind up to 15 miles per hour, afternoon gusts as high as 30. Tomorrow night partly cloudy, low in the mid-50s. Southwest wind 5 to 15 miles per hour, gusting up to 30. Wednesday mostly sunny, 30% chance of afternoon rain showers, high in the lower 80s. South wind 5 to 15 miles per hour. Wednesday night mostly cloudy with a 20% chance of

50. Thursday and Thursday night, partly cloudy, high in the upper 70s, low in the upper 40s. Currently at the Rock Studios, mostly sunny, 63 degrees, southwest wind 8 miles per hour.

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1: Starting today, the City of Hever Public Works Department is street sweeping in residential neighborhoods. Later in the week, the street sweeping focus changes. Trevor Mork,

0: Public Works Director for Haver explains.
1: There will be downtown area sweeping on Friday, September 4th. It'll be on the avenues as denoted in the schedule on the city's website, as well as available in hard copy at City Hall and the Police Department. There will be no parking areas in the downtown area for that sweeping, and those areas may also be extended to do paint marking for parking lines and curbs while we have the opportunity. So just please note that there may be areas down there that have no parking.
0: With any questions about street sweeping, call the City of Haver Public Works Department at 406-265-4941.
2: A Kalispell man has pleaded guilty to federal child pornography charges after prosecutors say he coerced an 11-year-old girl into sending explicit images on Snapchat. 24-year-old Cameron Lee Powell admitted to producing and distributing child pornography. Investigators say he posed online as a sixth-grade girl, then threatened to share the victim's images unless she sent more. The victim told her parents, who contacted law enforcement. A search of Powell's home uncovered child sexual abuse material. Powell remains in custody and is scheduled for sentencing in January of next year. A crucial stretch of the Beaverhead River will close early to all fishing on September 1st due to severe drought and critically low water levels. Montana Fish, Wildlife, and Parks announced the full emergency closure for the reach from Clark Canyon Dam down to the Pipe Organ Fishing Access Site. Persistent drought has left the Clark Canyon Reservoir at less than 30% capacity, forcing dam operators to scale back outflows a month earlier than normal. Downstream irrigators are also shutting off water early to protect the struggling fishery as low flows increase fish mortality from angling. This has been a production of New Media Broadcasters.
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4: From ABC News, I'm Chuck Severson. Two bodies recovered and over a dozen people are missing in the Grand Canyon flooding. Those in the middle of it describe a 15-foot wall of water and debris rushing towards them while groups were camping inside. At the Grand Canyon, ABC's Trevor Ault.
5: With all that dangerous debris, nearly every trail, campground, and bridge is closed, complicating the search efforts for those still unaccounted for, including John Giusti, a New York chiropractor. His wife describes him as a deeply loved husband, father, and pillar of our family.
4: Hundreds of families in Nepal and abroad have another day of waiting for news of their loved ones following last week's devastating floods along the Nepal-Tibet border. Americans are among the thousands missing, including Sunny Patel's father from New York.
6: It gets harder with every minute, every hour, really, to stay positive, because we would have hoped that we would have heard something from them by now.
4: Deaths in the Nepal flooding total 955. For the first time in weeks, the U.S. and Iran trading missile attacks. ABC's Mary Bruce in Washington.
7: According to Central Command, the U.S. hitting two Iranian rocket launchers that were preparing to launch sea mines into the Strait of Hormuz, just days after the Pentagon said they had completely demined the critical waterway. Iran quickly responding, firing eight missiles at U.S. bases in Jordan.
4: Jurors in Massachusetts continue their deliberations in the Lindsey Clancy murder trial, accused of intentionally killing her three children in 2023. At the scene, ABC's Aaron Katursky.
8: This is the first full week of jury deliberations here in Plymouth, Massachusetts, and there's no dispute here that Lindsey Clancy killed her children. The jury, made up of nine women and three men, is deciding whether she should be held legally responsible or whether she was in the throes of a psychotic break. So far, the jury is asked to see the knife Clancy used to stab herself before she jumped from a second-floor window, leaving her wheelchair bound, and prescription pill bottles.
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4: Parts of Texas could see some relief from the heat and drought this week. A disturbance in the Gulf shows signs of becoming a tropical depression or tropical storm as it gets near Galveston Island.
11: If the disturbance does reach sustained winds of 39 miles per hour, it would become Tropical Storm Edward. It's not expected to bring much relief to North Texas, where excessive heat and drought persist. The Ross wildfire west of Dallas-Fort Worth has grown past 85,000 acres and is only 31% contained.
4: ABC's Jim Ryan in Texas, one of the best tennis players ever, is out in the first round at the U.S. Open. ESPN's Jay Reynolds.
12: For the first time in his career, Novak Djokovic drops his opening round match at the U.S. Open, losing last night in five sets.
13: Unfortunately, all great things do eventually come to an end. Yes, here's another cliche. Father Time is undefeated, and it did finally catch up. He got sick a couple times. It looked like he may have cramped. The back was bothering him. It all went south in the end.
12: ESPN's John McEnroe. Djokovic now 19-1 in opening round matches at the U.S. Open.
4: Venus Williams also out in the first round. She lost in straight sets to American Sophia Kennan. But Venus isn't out of the tournament. She will play doubles with sister Serena. An international manhunt underway after thieves took off with a 200-carat diamond necklace from a museum in Austria. They smashed a glass display case with a hammer before running off. Chuck Sievertson, ABC News.
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15: Now for an extended look at your Weather Command forecast. Today, sunny, high in the mid-70s, west wind 5 to 15 miles per hour, gusting as high as 30. Tonight, mostly clear, low in the upper 40s, east-northeast wind up to 10 miles per hour. Tomorrow, partly sunny, high in the mid-80s, southeast wind up to 15 miles per hour, afternoon gusts as high as 30. Tomorrow night, partly cloudy, low in the mid-50s. Southwest wind 5 to 15 miles per hour, gusting up to 30. Wednesday, mostly sunny, 30% chance of afternoon rain showers, high in the lower 80s. South wind 5 to 15 miles per hour. Wednesday night, mostly cloudy, with a 20% chance of evening rain showers, partly cloudy after midnight, low near 50. Thursday and Thursday night, partly cloudy, high in the upper 70s, low in the upper 40s. Mostly cloudy at the Rock, 66 degrees, west wind at 8 miles per hour.
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0: The Haver City Council will meet at 7 o'clock tomorrow evening at Haver City Hall. Among the agenda, the Council will hold a public hearing on the City of Haver budget for fiscal year 2027. The meeting will be recessed and continued into Wednesday evening starting at 6 p.m. for budget approval. The Haverhill County Library hosts Books and Babies Wednesdays at 10:15 a.m. This program is intended to nurture early literacy in babies and toddlers, and they read books written for a very young audience. 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

0: Now for an extended look at your Weather Command forecast. Today, sunny, high in the mid-70s, west wind 5 to 15 miles per hour, gusting as high as 30. Tonight, mostly clear, low in the upper 40s, east-northeast wind up to 10 miles per hour. Tomorrow, partly sunny, high in the mid-80s, southeast wind up to 15 miles per hour, afternoon gusts as high as 30. Tomorrow night, partly cloudy, low in the mid-50s. Southwest wind 5 to 15 miles per hour, gusting up to 30. Wednesday, mostly sunny, 30% chance of afternoon rain showers, high in the lower 80s. South wind 5 to 15 miles per hour. Wednesday night, mostly cloudy, with a 20% chance of evening rain showers, partly cloudy after midnight, low near 50. Thursday and Thursday night, partly cloudy, high in the upper 70s, low in the upper 40s.
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1: And once again, a good Monday morning on this 31st day of August, 2026, as we round out the month of August on Tradio here on The Rock, KOJM, and Your Kind of Country, KPQX. 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There you'll find the last 2 weeks' worth of Tradio listings called in over the course of that time. So again, right now, the phones are wide open on 265-7841 if you'd like to get in on this final day of Tradio for August 2026. Ira Bowman will be back with you tomorrow morning as we get into the month of September. And while we wait for our first phone call this morning, we can take a look back at some of those items that are found on the website at HighlineToday.com. For sale, a 2020 Mahindra, a Mahindra Roxer all-wheel drive ATV, 3,300 miles, asking $22,000 on that. If interested, you can give a call to 673-7847. Good morning, caller. You're on Tradio.
2: 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I got a 2018 Polaris Sportsman 450 for sale, four-wheel drive. 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
1: Okay, so that's a 2018 Polaris Sportsman all-wheel drive that you're looking for. I'm sorry?
2: Four-wheel drive.
1: Four-wheel drive, okay. And if anybody is interested, 353-2676.
2: Yes, sir.
1: All right, we've got you in. Thank you for calling.
2: Thank you. Have a good day.
1: You as well. Good morning, caller. You're on Tradio.
3: Yes, good morning. I have a quilting machine, sewing machine for sale with quilting racks and everything. 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
1: Okay, so that is a quilting sewing machine for sale. 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
3: Yes.
1: And the number again on that is 402-440-2762.
3: Yes. Thank you.
1: Yep. We've got you in. Thank you for calling.
3: Yep. Bye.
1: Good morning. You're on Tradio.
4: Good morning. 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
1: 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That brings us about halfway through our final tradio for August on KOJM The Rock and your kind of country, KPQX. We'll step away for a quick break and then round up with more of your calls and maybe a few other items in the mix as tradio continues on new media broadcasters.
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1: 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So again, to get things underway for our Tradio this morning, a 2018 Polaris Sportsman four-wheel drive for sale. Number to call if interested there is 406-353-2676. A number of items, a quilting sewing machine, a pellet stove, a roll-top desk, and a 3/4 horsepower submersible well pump, all of those for sale, and if interested there, you're welcome to call 402-440-2762. And an individual with a couple of chainsaws and a couple of lawnmowers, all of that equipment in good running condition. If interested in those items, give a call in to 301-3460. And that rounds out our early session of Tradio on your kind of country and on the rock. If you have anything you'd like to buy, sell, trade, or give away, give a call in to 265-7841 to get those items out to our listeners across the High Line. While we do have a break in the action, we do want to remind everybody that today is the final day to get registered with Haver Youth Hockey for the new season. If you have any questions or would like more information and still look to get in before the season starts, please email the Haver Youth Hockey Registrar at haverregistrar@gmail.com. Good morning, caller. You're on Tradio.
7: Yeah, good morning. I was wondering if anybody out there had a hospital bed willing to sell and they, or give away, rent, give away, sell.
1: Okay.
7: My number, yeah, 406-945-2212.
1: So that's you're looking for a hospital bed, willing or for giveaway, purchase, or however you work the deal out. That number is 945-2212, correct?
7: Correct.
1: All right, we've got you in. Thank you for calling Tradio.
7: Thank you. Bye.
1: Bye. So again, that individual is looking for a hospital bed. If anyone has one available for giveaway, sale, or some sort of deal, please give a call to 945-2212. So those items are what we have in for the final day of August on Tradio and new media broadcasters. Starting back tomorrow, we get into the month of September with Ira Bowman back behind the microphone with you to get those items out to buy, sell, trade, or give away. Taking a look at a few

0: that came up over Tradio outside of a number of garage sales, which, as the weather starts turning more towards fall, we're going to see less and less of. We also had a full-sized headache rack for a pickup. And if interested in that, the same number I gave earlier in the beginning of recapping, 406-673-7847. Also for sale from last Friday, a 5.7 liter Dodge Hemi engine for sale. It does have bad crankshaft and a few bad rods. Pulled from a 2007 Ram pickup, all the parts that would go with the assembly on that are available. And if interested in that, please call 265-5325. And we thought we had a call there and ended up with the dial tone, as sometimes will happen. That's the beauty of live radio, folks, right here on The Rock and KOJM. So again, anything you have to buy, sell, trade, or give away, call in to 265-7841, and we'll get those items out to our listeners along the High Line on KPQX, your kind of country, and The Rock, KOJM. Also from last Friday, we had a few items in Cut Bank that somebody called in, a DVD player with videos that would accompany that. Also, a VHS player with tapes available, as well as a 6-inch television screen. If interested in any of those items, again, being in Cut Bank, number to call on that is 406-890-3116. And the phones have rolled out. We'll go ahead and recap our items from today and get back to our normal programming here on KPQX and KOJM. Not that this isn't part of normal programming, but you know what we mean. So again, we have the 2018 Polaris Sportsman four-wheel drive. Number to call if interested is 353-2676. A few items: a quilting and sewing machine with the quilting racks, pellet stove, roll-top desk, and a 3/4 horsepower submersible well pump for sale. Number to call for any of those items is area code 402-444-2762. A couple of chainsaws and a couple of lawnmowers for sale, all in good running condition. If interested in any of those, please call 301-3460. And our final call to wrap up the month of August on New Media Broadcasters Tradio, an individual looking for a hospital bed, whether giveaway, sale, or work out a deal. If available, please call 945-2212. And with that, we wrap up Tradio for the month of August. Stay tuned tomorrow morning, 10:45, for another edition of Tradio with Ira Bowman back behind the mic. Thank you for tuning in and joining us and participating in this morning's Tradio, and have a wonderful rest of your day.
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0: The Havre City Council will meet at 7 p.m. Tuesday at City Hall. The meeting features a packed agenda. The council will discuss a resolution assessing a special property tax assessment for landowners who fail to pay a reasonable charge for nuisance weed control. The council will approve the mayor's August board appointments, and they will approve a couple of draws for the City of Havre Water Project and the Montana Main Street Program. They will hear a request from the Havre Chamber of Commerce for a street closure during

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4: 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The role focuses on delivering excellent customer service by identifying new customers' needs and recommending appropriate bank services. It also includes handling phone inquiries, assisting with account maintenance, and completing additional tasks assigned by the supervisor. Case Manager supports patients by assessing needs, coordinating services, and working with the care team to monitor progress. Provide brief interventions, patient education, referrals, and maintain accurate records while helping patients stay engaged in treatment across medical, behavioral, and dental services. Cemetery District Manager. Cemetery District Manager oversees daily operations, record keeping, and long-term upkeep of the grounds. The role combines administrative duties with hands-on field work, including operating heavy equipment for burials and grounds maintenance. The manager maintains accurate burial records, coordinates with the governing board, and provides compassionate support to the funeral directors and families. 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We are prepared to assist you in addressing your specific needs. 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The quote of the week is from H.G. Wells, "If you fall down yesterday, stand up today."
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0: KOJM.

0: Hill County Commission will hold their regular meeting this Thursday, September 3rd, starting at 2 p.m. at the Hill County Courthouse. Again, that is a meeting for the Hill County Commissioners, Thursday afternoon starting at 2 o'clock at the courthouse. For the latest local news,
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0: now for an extended look at your Weather Command forecast. Today, sunny, high in the mid-70s, west wind 5 to 15 miles per hour, gusting as high as 30. Tonight, mostly clear, low in the upper 40s, east-northeast wind up to 10 miles per hour. Tomorrow, partly sunny, high in the mid-80s, southeast wind up to 15 miles per hour, afternoon gusts as high as 30. Tomorrow night, partly cloudy, low in the mid-50s. Southwest wind 5 to 15 miles per hour, gusting up to 30. Wednesday, mostly sunny, 30% chance of afternoon rain showers, high in the lower 80s. South wind 5 to 15 miles per hour. Wednesday night, mostly cloudy, with a 20% chance of evening rain showers, partly cloudy after midnight, low near 50. Thursday and Thursday night, partly cloudy, high in the upper 70s, low in the upper 40s.
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3: Welcome to Insight with New Media Broadcasters. I'm Joshua Weiss. Today, the City of Havre Public Works Director Trevor Mork discusses upcoming street sweeping locations in town, updates to the waterline installation that will span the next few weeks, a reminder about raking up leaves this fall season, and the next City Council meeting that's happening next week.
4: Residential street sweeping will continue in the southern portion of Highland Park starting on Monday, August 31st, and it'll continue throughout the week in the hospital and high school areas until Thursday, September 3rd. There will be downtown area sweeping on Friday, September 4th, and it'll be on the avenues as denoted in the schedule on the city's website, as well as available in hard copy at City Hall and the Police Department. There will be no parking areas in the downtown area for that sweeping, and those areas may also be extended to do paint marking for parking lines and curbs while we have the opportunity. So just please note that there may be areas down there that have no parking. The Havre segment, which they denote as E6, there is a waterline installation going on near the Havre Hill County Airport. So you may notice a couple excavators and large pipe in that area. That project is going to be ongoing for the next few weeks, if not months, as well as upcoming facility structures for that the authority's operations in that area. Though that construction is not yet scheduled, but stay tuned for more updates on that. And if you would like to learn more about the project as a whole, the North Central Montana Regional Water Authority, they do have a website, ncmrwa.com, or you can visit AE2S, the Advanced Engineering and Environmental Engineering site. They also have information as well. Friendly reminder to people, per City Code Ordinance 8-3-5, the Storing of Refuse, Part B, that no person shall place, sweep, or deposit anywhere within the city any refuse, which includes leaves and other debris from trees, in such a manner that it is deposited into the street, sidewalk, or alley. So with that, required to bag up your leaves and deposit that in a garbage can or take it to the landfill. Just do not sweep it, rake it into the street. On the 17th of August, the fiscal year 2027 preliminary budget hearing was set to be held on Tuesday, September 1st, in the City Hall Council Chambers. A time will be provided with the agenda in the Havre Weekly Record and other public postings, so stay tuned for that. And just as a reminder,

0: for that Tuesday, September 1st, first reading, there will be a recess, which will continue on to Wednesday, September 2nd. So just stay tuned for that. If you want to learn more about the 2027 preliminary budget, that information can be found currently on the City of Havre's website under the City Council tab, or you can visit the City Hall during business hours to review it in person.
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0: the U.S. strategic reserves, which are at their lowest levels in decades. Trump claiming it will substantially lower gas prices. But refining the Venezuelan oil could take years. Venezuelan crude is especially hard to refine, and the country's refining capacity has fallen off dramatically after decades of neglect.
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1: $3.5 million Cuisinart barbecue grill brushes have been recalled after reports of tiny steel bristles breaking off and ending up in food. Several people were injured. Jurors in Plymouth, Mass. Deliberating in the Lindsay Clancy murder trial, accused of intentionally killing her three young children in 2023. Her defense blames postpartum psychosis. After almost 2 weeks of testimony, closing arguments in a Las Vegas courtroom, the case of the only man charged in the 1996 murder of Tupac Shakur. President Trump now working to appeal to business owners in the North as the trade war with Canada continues. ABC's Allison Kosick.
5: Trump calling for Canadian companies that are doing business with America to move to the U.S. immediately, saying many of them moved out years ago due to stupid U.S. leadership. Trump promising no tariffs if they move back.
1: A shocking first-round exit in the U.S. Open this weekend as Serbian superstar Novak Djokovic flamed out in the first round, losing to Mariano Nivon in a nearly five-hour-long five sets. ESPN commentator John McEnroe.
6: Unfortunately, all great things do eventually come to an end. Yes, here's another cliche. Father Time is undefeated, and it did finally catch up. He got sick a couple times. It looked like he may have cramped. The back was bothering him. It all went south in the end.
1: Chuck Sievertson, ABC News.
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11: Your Weather Command forecast. Today, sunny, high in the mid-70s, west wind 5 to 15 miles per hour, gusting as high as 30. Tonight, mostly clear, low in the upper 40s, east-northeast wind up to 10 miles per hour. Tomorrow, partly sunny, high in the mid-80s, southeast wind up to 15 miles per hour, afternoon gusts as high as 30. Tomorrow night, partly cloudy, low in the mid-50s.
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The opening fall sports weekend of 2026. On Thursday, MSU Northern Lights football fell to Carroll College, 30-14. They look to turn things around on Saturday as they host the Montana Western Bulldogs at Tillman Field. Friday, the Havre Blue Pony football team dropped to Whitefish, 50-20. They returned to Blue Pony Stadium on Friday, hosting the Billings Central Rams. Saturday, the Chinook Sugar Beater football team picked up a road opener victory, strongly defeating the Sims Tigers 54-0. They will travel again for Friday night action against the Shoto Bulldogs. Skylights volleyball split the weekend, sweeping Walla Walla University 3-0 on Friday, before being upended 3-0 by Lewis and Clark State on Saturday. Blue Pony Volleyball picked up a 3-3 record over the weekend at the Eastern A tip-off tournament in Livingston, falling 2-1 to East Helena, losing 2-0 to Billings Central, rebounding for a 2-1 set over Laurel, picking up a 2-0 win over Lockwood, being toppled 2-1 against Hardin, and sweeping Livingston 2-0. In other area football games, Cascade, 50-18 winners over Box Elder. Shepherd shutting out Conrad, 46-0. Fairfield blanking Eureka, 41-0. And Belt with a 62-8 victory over Harlem on Friday night's games. Saturday action, Sawgrass Range win it, going 47-0 over Chester, Joplin, Inverness. Denton, Geyser, Stanford, Geraldine, victorious over Big Sandy, 44-18. And Fort Benton doubling up on Shoto, 12-6. Local area sports this weekend, MSU Northern, volleyball Friday at Rocky Mountain College, then Saturday at Carroll College. Friday, cross country will be at the Bozeman Twilight, and then Saturday, lights football at home against Montana Western, kickoff at 1 p.m. That game will be heard on KPQX. Havre High School, tomorrow, golf will be at the Harlotin Jawbone. Thursday, volleyball at home against Miles City. Then Friday and Saturday, the Lady Ponies host the Havre Tip-Off Tournament. Friday, cross-country will travel for the Hardin Invite. 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Kickoff at 7 p.m. For Chinook.

0: Fort Benton, then at home Saturday, hosting the Chinook Tournament. Cross Country will be at the Shelby Invitational this Thursday, then Friday, listen in on KRYK as the Sugar Beaters host the Shoto Bulldogs, kickoff at 7 p.m. With a Monday look at local area sports, I'm Kelly Korsbeck for New Media Broadcasters.
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0: As another summer comes to a close, so does another Summer Gold on KOJM The Rock. 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To start things off, we check on your Weather Command forecast. Today, sunny, high in the mid-70s, west wind 5 to 15 miles per hour, gusting as high as 30. Tonight, mostly clear, low in the upper 40s, east-northeast wind up to 10 miles per hour. Tomorrow, partly sunny, high in the mid-80s, southeast wind up to 15 miles per hour, afternoon gusts as high as 30. Tomorrow night, partly cloudy, low in the mid-50s, southwest wind 5 to 15 miles per hour, gusting up to 30. Wednesday, mostly sunny, 30% chance of afternoon rain showers, high in the lower 80s, south wind 5 to 15 miles per hour. Wednesday night, mostly cloudy with a 20% chance of evening rain showers, partly cloudy after midnight, low near 50. Thursday and Thursday night, partly cloudy, high in the upper 70s, low in the upper 40s. Friday, sunny, high in the upper 70s. Friday night and Saturday, partly cloudy, low in the upper 40s, high in the upper 70s. Saturday night and Sunday, partly cloudy, 20% chance of rain showers, low in the lower 50s, high in the upper 70s. The Havre Police Department has updated the incident in the Benign Drive area, and a Kalispell man has pled guilty to producing and distributing child pornography. We'll have these stories and more on your Monday edition of Montana at Noon.
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3: In an update to the story reported earlier by new media broadcasters, the Haver Police Department says in a press release that on August 30th, at approximately 4 a.m., their officers responded to the area of Benign Drive regarding a report of a female who was bleeding. Upon arrival, officers located the female suffering from lacerations and began life-saving measures. The individual was subsequently transported by Haver Fire Department EMTs to Northern Montana Hospital for further medical treatment. The individual succumbed to her injuries and was pronounced deceased at the hospital. During the course of the investigation, Brianna Hope Bacon, 21, of Box Elder, was arrested and is being held in the Hill County Detention Center. Bacon has been charged with deliberate homicide, attempted deliberate homicide, aggravated assault, assault with a weapon, and tampering with evidence. Bacon is currently being held without bail. The Haver Police Department says this remains an active and ongoing investigation. Additional information will be released as it becomes available. The Haver City Council will meet at 7 p.m. Tuesday at City Hall. The meeting features a packed agenda. The council will discuss a resolution assessing a special property tax assessment for landowners who fail to pay a reasonable charge for nuisance weed control. The council will approve the mayor's August board appointments, and they will approve a couple of draws for the City of Haver Water Project and the Montana Main Street program. They will hear a request from the Haver Chamber of Commerce for a street closure during the tribute band event during festival days, Saturday, September 19th. The meeting will then shift to a public budget hearing on the City of Haver fiscal year 2027 budget. After the budget hearing, the meeting will be recessed until Wednesday, September 2nd, for final budget approval. That meeting is set to begin at 6 p.m. The Montana State University Northern Foundation is celebrating a boost to its campus upgrades. AgWest Farm Credit has awarded a $3,500 rural community grant to support the ongoing renovations of Morgan Hall. The funds will help refresh common spaces throughout the dorm, including study areas, lounges, kitchens, and bathrooms. Officials say the improvements are part of a targeted effort to bolster student life, recruitment, and retention on campus. To learn more or to support the project, visit msunfoundation.org. Starting today, the City of Haver Public Works Department is street sweeping in residential neighborhoods. Later in the week, the street sweeping focus changes. Trevor Mork, Public Works Director for Haver, explains.
4: There will be downtown area sweeping on Friday, September 4th. It'll be on the avenues as denoted in the schedule on the city's website, as well as available in hard copy at City Hall and the Police Department. There will be no parking areas in the downtown area for that sweeping, and those areas may also be extended to do paint marking for parking lines and curbs while we have the opportunity. So just please note that there may be areas down there that have no parking.
3: With any questions about street sweeping, call the City of Haver Public Works Department at 406-265-4941.
5: A Kalispell man has pleaded guilty to federal child pornography charges after prosecutors say he coerced an 11-year-old girl into sending explicit images on Snapchat. 24-year-old Cameron Lee Powell admitted to producing and distributing child pornography. Investigators say he posed online as a sixth grade girl, then threatened to share the victim's images unless she sent more. The victim told her parents, who contacted law enforcement. A search of Powell's home uncovered child sexual abuse material. Powell remains in custody and is scheduled for sentencing in January of next year. The Montana Supreme Court has upheld the deliberate homicide conviction of Jake Bergduff in the 2023 killing of Isaac Carrier in Fallon. In their decision, the court ruled there was sufficient evidence for a jury to find Bergduff legally accountable under Montana's felony murder law. Prosecutors argued Bergduff helped plan and support actions connected to the fatal shooting carried out by Sterling Brown during a custody dispute involving Carrier. Bergduff had appealed to his conviction, claiming the evidence was insufficient, but the high court unanimously affirmed the district court's ruling, leaving the conviction in place. The director of the Bureau of Alcohol, Tobacco, Firearms, and Explosives spent last week touring Montana's firearms industry, making stops in communities across the state, including Helena, Billings, Bozeman, Missoula, and Kalispell. ATF Director Robert Cicada met with Montana Attorney General Austin Knudsen and visited firearms manufacturers to learn more about the state's growing role in weapons innovation and defense technology. During a tour of Helena-based Olympus Arms, Cicada praised Montana companies for developing advanced systems that support both military personnel and law enforcement. Officials say the visit also highlighted the importance of partnerships between federal agencies, state authorities, and the firearms industry. A crucial stretch of the Beaverhead River will close early to all fishing on September 1st due to severe drought and critically low water levels. Montana Fish, Wildlife, and Parks announced the full emergency closure for the reach from Clark Canyon Dam down to the Pipe Organ Fishing Access Site. Persistent drought has left the Clark Canyon Reservoir at less than 30% capacity, forcing dam operators to scale back outflows a month earlier than normal. Downstream irrigators are also shutting off water early to protect the struggling fishery as low flows increase fish mortality from angling. Officials will continue monitoring temperatures and river flows to avoid expanding closures further downstream.
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3: William L. Kuhn, age 76, passed away peacefully at home on August 26th. A memorial service will be held at the First Lutheran Church in Haver, Wednesday, September 2nd at 10 a.m. In lieu of flowers, memorials may be sent to First Lutheran Church in Haver. Once again, your Weather Command forecast. Today, sunny, high in the mid-70s, west wind 5 to 15 miles per hour, gusting as high as 30. Tonight, mostly clear, low in the upper 40s, east-northeast wind up to 10 miles per hour. Tomorrow, partly sunny, high in the mid-80s, southeast wind up to 15 miles per hour, afternoon gusts as high as 30. Tomorrow night, partly cloudy, low in the mid-50s. Southwest wind 5 to 15 miles per hour, gusting up to 30. Wednesday, mostly sunny, 30% chance of afternoon.

upper 70s. And that's Montana at Noon for Monday, August 31st, 2026. 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

0: Harlem Public Library will be hosting the After School Squad, a STEAM program for children in elementary school covering science, technology, engineering, arts, and math. 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
6: 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No phones, nothing. Just me, my sister, and my mom. All we had was this little battery radio. 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And I remember thinking, as long as we can hear that voice, we are not alone.
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0: Now for an extended look at your Weather Command forecast. Today, sunny, high in the mid-70s, west wind 5 to 15 miles per hour, gusting as high as 30. Tonight, mostly clear, low in the upper 40s, east-northeast wind up to 10 miles per hour. Tomorrow, partly sunny, high in the mid-80s, southeast wind up to 15 miles per hour, afternoon gusts as high as 30. Tomorrow night, partly cloudy, low in the mid-50s. Southwest wind 5 to 15 miles per hour, gusting up to 30. Wednesday, mostly sunny, 30% chance of afternoon rain showers, high in the lower 80s. South wind 5 to 15 miles per hour. Wednesday night, mostly cloudy, with a 20% chance of evening rain showers, partly cloudy after midnight, low near 50. Thursday and Thursday night, partly cloudy, high in the upper 70s, low in the upper 40s.
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1: Good Monday afternoon. I'm Lane Northline. The U.S. and Canada announced dueling tariffs on imports going back and forth between the neighboring countries after U.S.-Mexico-Canada agreement negotiations halted. Virginia Houston with the American Farm Bureau said the relationship is evolving by the day.
2: We know Canada and the U.S. were negotiating in a hope to avoid those tariffs, but unfortunately, talks fell apart at the last minute and a 50% tariff on Canadian imports into the U.S. went into effect. Canada retaliated with tariffs of their own, matching the U.S. tariffs dollar for dollar, and those tariffs are set to go into effect on September 8th.
1: Canada has targeted some U.S. agricultural products, and Houston said the future of the U.S.-Mexico-Canada agreement remains uncertain, but negotiation is still possible.
2: I'm still hopeful for USMCA. So, you know, right now the U.S. has been negotiating or not negotiating in a bilateral fashion, so separately with Mexico, separately with Canada, but they haven't come to the table altogether. Farm Bureau is still pushing for a renegotiated USMCA, and we are still pushing the administration in Canada to come back to the table and find a resolution that de-escalates this tariff battle.
1: U.S. agricultural exports to Canada total $28.2 billion. Canada stands as the second largest market for American food and agriculture.
3: Western Video Market is headed to the heart of cattle country for their next auction on September 15th. The consignment deadline, though, is just around the corner. It's Monday, August 31st. The auction will be broadcast live from the historic Haythorn Ranch near Ogallala, Nebraska. 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
1: The United States butterfat boom has become a double-edged sword. U.S. dairy farmers are producing more milk components than ever, but new analysis from CoBank says butterfat and protein are increasingly out of balance and become a double-edged sword. Over the past decade, butterfat content in the U.S. milk has climbed more than 15%, nearly five times the growth rate seen in New Zealand and the European Union. But protein hasn't kept pace, creating challenges for U.S. cheesemakers. The protein-to-fat ratio in U.S. milk has fallen from 0.83 a decade ago to 0.77 today. That matters because nearly half of all U.S. milk solids go into cheese production. Many cheesemakers are now adding protein solids to their vats while finding other markets for excess butterfat. There are signals the market is responding. Protein prices recently moved above butterfat prices, giving dairy producers more incentive to increase protein production. And the Holstein Association of the USA has increased the emphasis on protein in its genetic selection index. In other news, USDA is making available $35 million for partnerships to respond to the threat feral swine pose to American agriculture, landscapes, and human and livestock health. The new partnership opportunity is part of a broader $105 million investment for feral swine eradication and control pilot programs, where USDA's Natural Resources Conservation Service and Animal and Plant Health Inspection Service

0: Service are working together to target feral swine. For the Western Ag Network, I'm Lane Nordline.
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0: Good Monday afternoon. I'm Lane Nordline. Today, live and feeder cattle futures are seeing gains in their respective marketplaces. Although the morning box beef prices were reported lower, it's fully assumed that the Fed cash cattle price will also be lower. But with all this in mind, traders are still allowing those contracts to trade mildly higher and see no immediate danger in merely allowing the contracts to remain in their sideways trend. October live cattle up 72 cents at 212.45, December up 82 cents at 214.55. Now, last week, Southern live cattle traded $3 lower at $222 a hundredweight, while the Northern Dresden hanging on the rail price, $10 lower priced at $345. It's expected that the cash cattle trend will remain low as packers have been able to secure an adequate supply of cattle and remain in the driver's seat. Box beef prices are also lower, with choice cuts down $1.03 at $375.20, while select boxes down $6.57 at $354.51. And the feeder cattle complex is also trading higher on this Monday afternoon. October feeders up $1.12 at $317.65. November up $1.30 at $311.22.
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0: 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So far here at the beginning of our week, the lean hog complex is trading higher as the market is being met with well-rounded support, as not only are traders helping drive the contracts higher, but this morning midday pork cutout values are also stronger. December lean hogs up nearly $2 at $74.27 a hundredweight, February higher at $76.70. Now on to the grain markets, where the wheat complex, I was hopeful it was going to come out of its overnight lower trend. It didn't. Wheat markets off of last week's 97 cent gain on the week, down currently 14 to 22 cents with long profit taking heading into the end of the month, while little fresh news and deeply overbought conditions to encourage short-term selling along with world wheat price weakness. Right now, December KC wheat down just under 20 cents at 8.24, March down 18 at 8.38. On the spring wheat board in Minneapolis, December contracts down 12 cents at 7.57, March down 11 cents at $7.76. Finally, Chicago December wheat's down 2 dimes at 7.63, March down 19 cents at 7.78. Moving into the corn market, small gains seen in December by a penny at 5.38. November soybeans up 0.75 cents at $12.88 a bushel. Finally, let's look to the current delivery bids for 12 Pro Hard Red winter wheat in the PNW. The price is 25 cents softer at $8.55, while the 14 Pro DNS down around 15 cents at $7.81 a bushel. I'm Lane Nordland, Western Ag Network.
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0: 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It's the best way to stay current on news, weather, and funeral announcements. 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
2: From ABC News, I'm Chuck Sievertson. President Trump will meet with oil refiners and distributors tomorrow at the White House to discuss expansion of U.S. oil refining as part of efforts to lower gasoline prices. That, from a White House official, no end in sight to a reason for high prices, the Iran war. New oil refineries take years to plan and build. ABC's Karen Hua.
3: 6 months into the war, gas prices remain a concern, now averaging $4.08 a gallon, up nearly 90 cents from a year ago. The president is also promising relief thanks to a new oil deal with Venezuela. But experts say it will take years, not months, before any of that oil reaches a gas pump.
2: Beef prices versus food safety. The Trump administration is expected to announce new rules this week to make it easier for cattle ranchers to process their own meat and sell directly to consumers without USDA inspections. ABC's Allison Kosick.
4: President Trump saying the few companies that control most of the meat processing capacity in the U.S. make up a nasty monopoly. The South Dakota Cattlemen's Association saying food safety is not red tape.
2: Two people are dead and over a dozen others missing in the Grand Canyon flooding happening while groups were camping inside. Survivors describe racing walls of water, mud, and debris. ABC's Melissa Don is there.
5: Where we are, it is miles away down in that Bright Angel Phantom Ranch area where this dangerous flash flooding happened, and there is no cell service. It is very hard to get a hold of people, so unless you have a satellite phone, it is very difficult for campers or hikers to get word that they are okay.
2: Hundreds of families in Nepal and abroad wait for news of their loved ones missing in the Nepal-Tibet flood disaster. Over 80 Americans are among thousands missing, including Riley Wilderman's mom.
6: We feel so much heartbreak and so much sadness and pain.
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2: Jury deliberations continue in the Lindsay Clancy murder trial in Plymouth, Massachusetts, accused of intentionally killing her three children in 2023. Her defense blames postpartum psychosis. After almost 2 weeks of testimony, closing arguments going on in Las Vegas over the only man ever charged in the 1996 murder of rapper Tupac Shakur. Tourists back from safari and locals face delays as a workers' strike has slowed down air traffic at Kenya's main airport in Nairobi. Pay a main issue. Prince Harry has written to the British government to ask for increased security now that he is back in the UK with his family. ABC's James Longman says an independent body will decide.
14: He alleges in a letter that the committee which allocates security did not warn him of a possible Al-Qaeda threat against him in 2023. And a source close to Harry is quoted as saying, with his return home, the game has changed. The first duty of a government is to protect its citizens, and that includes Harry and his wife and children.
2: Abbott is putting a new liquid infant formula with whole milk on the market. It is pre-mixed and the only whole milk option available in the U.S. ABC News medical correspondent Yuri Benajud.
13: Doctors say breastfeeding is appropriate till about the age of two, but they also acknowledge it's not always possible. It's a key reason why many parents today are looking forward to having yet another option to help feed their infants. And as always, parents should talk to their pediatrician about what's right for their baby.
2: Chuck Sievertson, ABC News.
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17: Your Weather Command forecast. Today, sunny, high in the mid-70s, west wind 5 to 15 miles per hour, gusting as high as 30. Tonight, mostly clear, low in the upper 40s, east-northeast wind up to 10 miles per hour. Tomorrow, partly sunny, high in the mid-80s, southeast wind up to 15 miles per hour, afternoon gusts as high as 30. Tomorrow night, partly cloudy, low in the mid-50s.
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0: now for an extended look at your Weather Command forecast. Today, sunny, high in the mid-70s, west wind 5 to 15 miles per hour, gusting as high as 30. Tonight, mostly clear, low in the upper 40s, east-northeast wind up to 10 miles per hour. Tomorrow, partly sunny, high in the mid-80s, southeast wind up to 15 miles per hour, afternoon gusts as high as 30. Tomorrow night, partly cloudy, low in the mid-50s. Southwest wind 5 to 15 miles per hour, gusting up to 30. Wednesday, mostly sunny, 30% chance of afternoon rain showers, high in the lower 80s. South wind 5 to 15 miles per hour. Wednesday night, mostly cloudy, with a 20% chance of evening rain showers, partly cloudy after midnight, low near 50. Thursday and Thursday night, partly cloudy, high in the upper 70s, low in the upper 40s.
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1: Starting today, the City of Hever Public Works Department is street sweeping in residential neighborhoods. Later in the week, the street sweeping focus changes. Trevor Mork, Public Works Director for Hever, explains.
2: There will be downtown area sweeping on Friday, September 4th. It'll be on the avenues as denoted in the schedule on the city's website, as well as available in hard copy at City Hall and the Police Department. There will be no parking areas in the downtown area for that sweeping, and those areas may also be extended to do paint marking for parking lines and curbs while we have the opportunity. So just please note that there may be areas down there that have no parking.
1: With any questions about street sweeping, call the City of Hever Public Works Department at 406-265-4941. The Montana State University Northern Foundation is celebrating a boost to its campus upgrades. AgWest Farm Credit has awarded a $3,500 rural community grant to support the ongoing renovations of Morgan Hall. The funds will help refresh common spaces throughout the dorm, including study areas, lounges, kitchens, and bathrooms. Officials say the improvements are part of a targeted effort to bolster student life, recruitment, and retention on campus. To learn more or to support the project, visit msunfoundation.org.
3: A crucial stretch of the Beaverhead River will close early to all fishing on September 1st due to severe drought and critically low water levels. Montana Fish, Wildlife, and Parks announced the full emergency closure for the reach from Clark Canyon Dam down to the Pipe Organ Fishing Access Site. Persistent drought has left the Clark Canyon Reservoir at less than 30% capacity, forcing dam operators to scale back outflows a month earlier than normal. Downstream irrigators are also shutting off water early to protect the struggling fishery as low flows increase fish mortality from angling.
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1: Now for an extended look at your Weather Command forecast. Today, sunny, high in the mid-70s, west wind 5 to 15 miles per hour, gusting as high as 30. Tonight, mostly clear, low in the upper 40s, east-northeast wind up to 10 miles per hour. Tomorrow, partly sunny, high in the mid-80s, southeast wind up to 15 miles per hour, afternoon gusts as high as 30. Tomorrow night, partly cloudy, low in the mid-50s. Southwest wind 5 to 15 miles per hour, gusting up to 30. Wednesday, mostly sunny, 30% chance of afternoon rain showers, high in the lower 80s. South wind 5 to 15 miles per hour. Wednesday night, mostly cloudy, with a 20% chance of evening rain showers, partly cloudy after midnight, low near 50. Thursday and Thursday night, partly cloudy, high in the upper

0: 70s, low in the upper 40s.
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feelings that I feel for you. 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
1: Coming up, the Havre Police Department responded to an incident in the area of Bonine Drive early yesterday, and the Montana Supreme Court upheld a homicide conviction from a case in 2023.
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3: 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It's the best way to stay current on news, weather, and funeral announcements, Montana at Noon.
1: In a press release, the Havre Police Department says that at approximately 4 a.m. yesterday morning, officers responded to the area of Bonine Drive regarding a report of an individual who was bleeding. Upon arrival, officers located an individual who was subsequently transported to Northern Montana Hospital for treatment. The Havre Police Department is actively investigating the circumstances surrounding the incident. This is an ongoing investigation, and additional information will be released as it becomes available. At this time, there is no known threat to the community related to this incident. The Havre Police Department appreciates the public's patience and cooperation while this investigation continues. Keep listening to new media broadcaster stations and our website HighlineToday.com for updates on this developing story.
3: The Montana State University Northern Foundation is celebrating a boost to its campus upgrades. 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The funds will help refresh common spaces throughout the dorm, including study areas, lounges, kitchens, and bathrooms. Officials say the improvements are part of a targeted effort to bolster student life, recruitment, and retention on campus. 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Starting today, the City of Havre Public Works Department is street sweeping in residential neighborhoods. Later in the week, the street sweeping focus changes. Trevor Mork, Public Works Director for Havre, explains.
4: There will be downtown area sweeping on Friday, September 4th. It'll be on the avenues as denoted in the schedule on the city's website, as well as available in hard copy at City Hall and the Police Department. There will be no parking areas in the downtown area for that sweeping, and those areas may also be extended to do paint marking for parking lines and curbs while we have the opportunity. So just please note that there may be areas down there that have no parking.
3: With any questions about street sweeping, call the City of Havre Public Works Department at 406-265-4941.
1: The Montana Supreme Court has upheld the deliberate homicide conviction of Jake Bergduff in the 2023 killing of Isaac Carrier in Fallon.

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0: Hey, the MSU Northern Alumni Foundation's having their alumni auction Saturday, September 12th. It's from 5 to 10 p.m. in the MSU Northern Sub Ballroom. There's going to be games, a raffle, and the famous dollar auction. The cost is $25 to enter, and that cost includes dinner. All proceeds from the event go to support student scholarships. Again, Saturday, September 12th in the MSU Northern Sub Ballroom from 5 to 10 p.m. And now, an extended look at your Weather Command forecast. Tonight should be mostly clear, lows in the upper 40s, north winds up to 10 miles an hour, shifting to the east after midnight. Tuesday should be mostly sunny, highs in the mid 80s, east winds up to 10 miles an hour, shifting to the southeast with gusts to around 30 in the afternoon. Tuesday night should be partly cloudy, lows in the mid 50s, southeast winds 5 to 15 miles an hour, gusting up to around 30. Wednesday should be partly sunny with a 50% chance of rain in the afternoon, highs in the lower 80s, and south winds 5 to 15 miles an hour. Wednesday night should be mostly cloudy with a 40% chance of rain in the evening and lows around 50. Thursday and Thursday night should be partly cloudy, highs in the upper 70s and lows in the upper 40s. Friday should be sunny with highs in the upper 70s. And Friday night should be partly cloudy with a 20% chance of rain.
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1: Coming up, updates on street sweeping in residential neighborhoods from Public Works Director Trevor Mork, and a Kalispell man has pleaded guilty to federal child pornography charges.
2: It's hard to believe it's been 20 years since you said, I do. You've been through a lot together. You know her dreams because they're your dreams. You know what she wants because she tells you. And you know what makes her happy too. But you never knew how much she wants an anniversary ring of sparkling diamonds embraced by a band of gold. A perfect reminder of how you have embraced life together. Diamonds say it all. J.M. 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
4: Starting today, the City of Havre Public Works Department is street sweeping in residential neighborhoods. Later in the week, the street sweeping focus changes. Trevor Mork, Public Works Director for Havre, explains.
5: There will be downtown area sweeping on Friday, September 4th. It'll be on the avenues as denoted in the schedule on the city's website, as well as available in hard copy at City Hall and the Police Department. There will be no parking areas in the downtown area for that sweeping, and those areas may also be extended to do paint marking for parking lines and curbs while we have the opportunity. So just please note that there may be areas down there that have no parking.
4: With any questions about street sweeping, call the City of Havre Public Works Department at 406-265-4941. The Havre City Council will meet at 7 p.m. Tuesday at City Hall. The meeting features a packed agenda. The council will discuss a resolution assessing a special property tax assessment for landowners who fail to pay a reasonable charge for nuisance weed control. The council will approve the mayor's August board appointments, and they will approve a couple of draws for the City of Havre Water Project and the Montana Main Street program. They will hear a request from the Havre Chamber of Commerce for a street closure during the tribute band event during festival days, Saturday, September 19th. The meeting will then shift to a public budget hearing on the City of Havre fiscal year 2027 budget. After the budget hearing, the meeting will be recessed until Wednesday, September 2nd, for final budget approval. That meeting is set to begin at 6 p.m.
1: In a press release, the Havre Police Department says that at approximately 4 a.m. yesterday morning, officers responded to the area of Bonine Drive regarding a report of an individual who was bleeding. Upon arrival, officers located an individual who was subsequently transported to Northern Montana Hospital for treatment. The Havre Police Department is actively investigating the circumstances surrounding the incident. This is an ongoing investigation, and additional information will be released as it becomes available. At this time, there is no known threat to the community related to this incident. The Havre Police Department appreciates the public's patience and cooperation while this investigation continues. A Kalispell man has pleaded guilty to federal child pornography charges after prosecutors say he coerced an 11-year-old girl into sending explicit images on Snapchat. 24-year-old Cameron Lee Powell admitted to producing and distributing child pornography. Investigators say he posed online as a sixth-grade girl, then threatened to share the victim's images unless she sent more. The victim told her parents, who contacted law enforcement. A search of Powell's home uncovered child sexual abuse material. Powell remains in custody and is scheduled for sentencing in January of next year. The director of the Bureau of Alcohol, Tobacco, Firearms, and Explosives spent last

0: last week touring Montana's firearms industry, making stops in communities across the state, including Helena, Billings, Bozeman, Missoula, and Kalispell. ATF Director Robert Cicada met with Montana Attorney General Austin Knudsen and visited firearms manufacturers to learn more about the state's growing role in weapons innovation and defense technology. During a tour of Helena-based Olympus Arms, Cicada praised Montana companies for developing advanced systems that support both military personnel and law enforcement. This has been a production of New Media Broadcasters.
1: From ABC News, I'm Chuck Sievertson. The jury's gone home for the night without a verdict in the Lindsay Clancy murder trial in Plymouth, Massachusetts. Clancy's accused of intentionally killing her three children in 2023. Her defense blames postpartum psychosis. At the courthouse, ABC's Aaron Katursky.
2: We heard briefly from her attorney, Kevin Reddington, who's been by her side from the start. He said Lindsay Clancy has a lot of support here. We saw her mother and father and sister. We also see the emotional impact that the case has been taking.
1: Jury deliberations have begun on the Las Vegas trial of Dwayne Keffie D. Davis for the 1996 murder of rapper Tupac Shakur. Closing arguments were today. ABC's Alex Stone in Vegas.
3: We've seen jurors taking a lot of notes with the prosecutors as they were presenting, seeming to pay a lot of attention as the defense has been going on. A lot of the jurors seeming to just kind of stare off into space.
1: The Supreme Court today granted the Trump administration's request to move forward with construction of the White House East Wing ballroom as litigation moves through the lower courts. ABC News Washington managing editor Catherine Falders.
4: It didn't appear that the justices ruled exactly on the legality of whether Trump can just decide unilaterally as the executive branch to move forward with this construction. It has been mentioned and argued in lower courts and was mentioned by Chief Justice John Roberts in his dissent that one would need to seek congressional approval in theory to move forward.
1: UN disaster officials say 65,000 people need emergency aid after the Nepal-Tibet flood. State Department says it's tracking approximately 80 Americans missing. In Nepal, ABC's Britt Clennett.
5: With the death toll climbing past 900, rescuers desperately trying to find any signs of life.
6: The last thing that she sent to us was Tuesday morning.
5: Riley Wilderman, whose mother Mary traveled on the Kailash pilgrimage from Georgia.
1: Oil prices rose today. 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
1: Two people are dead and over a dozen others missing in the Grand Canyon flooding happening while groups were camping inside. Some describe running to escape rushing walls of water, mud, and debris. At the Grand Canyon, ABC's Trevor Ault.
10: With all that dangerous debris, nearly every trail, campground, and bridge is closed, complicating the search efforts for those still unaccounted for, including John Giusti, a New York chiropractor. His wife describes him as a deeply loved husband, father, and pillar of our family.
1: Alleged piracy lawsuit.
11: Sony Music, Warner Chappell, and several other music publishers are suing Anthropic, accusing the artificial intelligence firm of blatant theft of copyrighted works. The lawsuit alleges Anthropic illegally torrented or downloaded songs from the company's catalogs and used that intellectual property to train its AI model, Claude. Songs included in the suit,
12: Ain't No Mountain High Enough,
11: and Eye of the Tiger. In a statement, Anthropic says, "We disagree with the publisher's claims, and we intend to defend ourselves robustly in court." Mike Dubosky, ABC News.
1: Health officials in North Carolina are warning people to check in with their doctors after goats from a traveling petting zoo developed rabies. The owner of Farm Adventurous Petting Zoo says she believes a rabid skunk infected them. Symptoms can take weeks or even months to appear, and it's rare for people to get rabies, say experts. Chuck Sievertson, ABC News.
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14: And now, your Weather Command forecast. Tonight should be mostly clear, lows in the upper 40s, and north winds up to 10 miles an hour, shifting to the east after midnight. Tuesday should be mostly sunny, highs in the mid-90s, and east winds up to 10 miles an hour, shifting to the southeast, with gusts to around 30 in the afternoon. Tuesday night should be partly cloudy, with lows in the mid-50s, southeast winds 5 to 15 miles an hour, gusting as high as 30 later into the evening.
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0: Head to the Harlem Public Library for Lego Club, Thursdays at 4 p.m. For all ages, children 5 and under must be accompanied by an adult, and join them on Friday at 10 a.m. for story time for children ages 1 to 5 and their parents or caregivers, the time for them to read, sing, talk, write, and play.
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0: your local road conditions as reported by the Montana Department of Transportation. No precipitation is expected today, and skies should be mostly clear. Wind speeds vary greatly throughout the High Line, though, so let's dive into specifics and also have a quick look at ongoing construction. Highway 2 to the west has winds around 10 miles an hour, dropping down to below 5 from the northwest later tonight. North to the Canadian border, winds will be around 17 miles an hour, gusting up to 24 from the northwest, dropping down to 7 later this evening. Highway 2 to the east has winds around 22 miles an hour, gusting up to 30 from the northwest, becoming less than 10 tonight. South from Havre all the way down to Great Falls has 5 to 7 mile an hour northeast winds, dropping even lower as the night goes on. Moving to construction, Highway 2 from mile marker 375 to 376 has roadwork on the north side slopes of the highway, while mile marker 381 to 383 here in Havre has road work with inlay grinding and pavement marking. Highway 81 from mile marker 19 to 20 east of Denton has road work with trucks and equipment entering and exiting. The 191 from mile marker 86 to 88.5 south of the Missouri River has road work with mill and overlay on bridge decks, new joints and new paved approaches to Fred Robinson Bridge and our Mills Creek Bridge. And now, an extended look at your Weather Command forecast. Tonight should be mostly clear, lows in the upper 40s, north winds up to 10 miles an hour, shifting to the east after midnight. Tuesday should be mostly sunny, highs in the mid-80s, east winds up to 10 miles an hour, shifting to the southeast with gusts to around 30 in the afternoon. Tuesday night should be partly cloudy, lows in the mid-50s, southeast winds 5 to 15 miles an hour, gusting up to around 30. Wednesday should be partly sunny with a 50% chance of rain in the afternoon, highs in the lower 80s, and south winds 5 to 15 miles an hour. Wednesday night should be mostly cloudy with a 40% chance of rain in the evening and lows around 50. Thursday and Thursday night should be partly cloudy, highs in the upper 70s and lows in the upper 40s. Friday should be sunny with highs in the upper 70s. And Friday night should be partly cloudy with a 20% chance of rain.
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6: In an update to the story reported earlier by new media broadcasters, the Havre Police Department says in a press release that on August 30th, at approximately 4 a.m., their officers responded to the area of Bonine Drive regarding a report of a female who was bleeding. Upon arrival, officers located the female suffering from lacerations and began life-saving measures. The individual was subsequently transported by Havre Fire Department EMTs to Northern Montana Hospital for further medical treatment. The individual succumbed to her injuries and was pronounced deceased at the hospital. During the course of the investigation, Brianna Hope Bacon, 21, of Box Elder, was arrested and is being held in the Hill County Detention Center. Bacon has been charged with deliberate homicide, attempted deliberate homicide, aggravated assault, assault with a weapon, and tampering with evidence. Bacon is currently being held without bail. The Havre Police Department says this remains an active and ongoing investigation. Additional information will be released as it becomes available. Starting today, the City of Havre Public Works Department is street sweeping in residential neighborhoods. Later in the week, the street sweeping focus changes. Trevor Mork, Public Works Director for Havre, explains.
7: There will be downtown area sweeping on Friday, September 4th. It'll be on the avenues as denoted in the schedule on the city's website, as well as available in hard copy at City Hall and the Police Department. There will be no parking areas in the downtown area for that sweeping, and those areas may also be extended to do paint marking for parking lines and curbs while we have the opportunity. So just please note that there may be areas down there that have no parking.
6: With any questions about street sweeping, call the City of Havre Public Works Department at 406-265-4941.
1: The Montana Supreme Court has upheld the deliberate homicide conviction of Jake Bergduff in the 2023 killing of Isaac Carrier in Fallon. In their decision, the court ruled there was sufficient evidence for a jury to find Bergduff legally accountable under Montana's felony murder law. Prosecutors argued Bergduff helped plan and support actions connected to the fatal shooting carried out by Sterling Brown during a custody dispute involving Carrier. Bergduff had appealed to his conviction, claiming the evidence was insufficient, but the High Court unanimously affirmed the district court's ruling, leaving the conviction in place. A crucial stretch of the Beaverhead River will close early to all fishing on September 1st due to severe drought and critically low water levels. Montana Fish, Wildlife, and Parks announced the full emergency closure for the reach from Clark Canyon Dam down to the Pipe Organ Fishing Access Site. Persistent drought has left the Clark Canyon Reservoir at less than 30% capacity, forcing dam operators to scale back outflows a month earlier than normal. Downstream irrigators are also shutting off water early to protect the struggling fishery as low flows increase fish mortality from angling. Officials will continue monitoring temperatures and river flows to avoid expanding closures further downstream. The director of the Bureau of Alcohol, Tobacco, Firearms, and Explosives spent last week touring Montana's firearms industry, making stops in communities across the state, including Helena, Billings, Bozeman, Missoula, and Kalispell.
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8: I'm ABC News. I'm Stephanie Officer. One victim is dead and so is the alleged suspect after officials say NYPD officers shot an apparently emotionally disturbed woman who they say stabbed two people in New York City's Times Square this afternoon. All three went to the hospital with life-threatening injuries. ABC's Anthony

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1: Good day. I'm Lane Northline. After the Labor Day weekend, Canada is expected to implement tariffs ranging up to 50% on hundreds of American goods, including dairy. Between the added tax and additional restrictions on U.S. dairy imports, industry leaders are warning that farmers will feel the effects. Edge Dairy Farmer Cooperative's Karen Geft says Canada remains one of the dairy industry's most important export markets.
2: So

0: a market for U.S. dairy products. They are our second largest market for U.S. dairy products as of 2025.
1: Geff says losing access to that market would create a surplus of dairy products in the United States, and the impact wouldn't stop at the farm gate. An escalating trade dispute could disrupt the entire dairy supply chain.
0: We anticipate breakdowns in supply chains, and what that's going to mean is less certainty, more risk. That's going to raise costs yet again for farmers who are already seeing a high increased cost in a lot of their inputs because of instability, because of tariffs, because of availability of those products. We're going to see more raising of costs for farmers and processors.
1: Dairy producers continue to push for a negotiated solution between Canada and the U.S.
2: Western Video Market is headed to the heart of cattle country for their next auction on September 15th. The consignment deadline, though, is just around the corner. It's Monday, August 31st. The auction will be broadcast live from the historic Haythorn Ranch near Ogallala, Nebraska. And you're welcome to attend in person or tune in online at WVMcattle.com. So cattle and sheep producers, be sure to take advantage of the current market momentum and contact your WVM rep today. 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
1: 1 week after President Trump announced plans to allow 300,000 metric tons of beef to be imported tariff-free over the next 90 days, he's now turning his attention to domestic meat processing. Trump says he's authorizing legal documents that would give farmers and ranchers the right to process their own food while criticizing concentration among the nation's four major meat packers. The Meat Institute supports expanding processing opportunities, they say, but warned against weakening federal inspections. Meanwhile, Trump's criticism of the major packers comes as his relationship with Brazilian-owned JBS faces scrutiny. JBS subsidiary Programs Pride donated $5 million to Trump's inaugural committee, and Reuters reports JBS co-owner Jose Bautista later met privately with the president. I'm Lee Nordlund, Western Ag Network.
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5: 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Sony Music, Warner Chappell, and several other music labels are suing Anthropic, accusing the artificial intelligence firm of blatant theft of copyrighted works, and accusing the company of using those works to train its AI model, Claude. In a statement, Anthropic says, "We disagree with the publisher's claims, and we intend to defend ourselves robustly in court." Following an executive order from President Trump renaming Lake Ontario to Lake America, Google Maps has now changed the name of that body of water. In a blog post, the company says the change is in line with their long-standing policy around name changes in official government sources. Canadians will still see Lake Ontario displayed. And an appeals court has ruled prediction markets like Kalshi and Polymarket are subject to state gambling laws in Nevada. However, a court also recently ruled the state of New Jersey doesn't have the authority to regulate prediction markets. Legal experts expect the debate to eventually land at the Supreme Court. With Tech Trends, I'm Mike Dabusky.
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0: Turn things around on Saturday as they host the Montana Western Bulldogs at Tillman Field. Friday, the Havre Blue Pony football team dropped to Whitefish 50-20. They returned to Blue Pony Stadium on Friday, hosting the Billings Central Rams. Saturday, the Chinook Sugar Beater football team picked up a road opener victory, strongly defeating the Sims Tigers 54-0. They will travel again for Friday night action against the Shoto Bulldogs. Skylights volleyball split the weekend, sweeping Walla Walla University 3-0 on Friday, before being upended 3-0 by Lewis and Clark State on Saturday. Blue Pony Volleyball picked up a 3-3 record over the weekend at the Eastern A tip-off tournament in Livingston, falling 2-1 to East Helena, losing 2-0 to Billings Central, rebounding for a 2-1 set over Laurel, picking up a 2-0 win over Lockwood, being toppled 2-1 against Hardin, and sweeping Livingston 2-0. In other area football games, Huntley Project picking up a 26-14 win over Malta, Cascade 50-18 winners over Box Elder, Shepherd shutting out Conrad 46-0, Fairfield blanking Eureka 41-0, and Belt with a 62-8 victory over Harlem on Friday night's games. Saturday action saw Grass Range win it, going 47-0 over Chester Joplin Inverness, Denton Geyser Stanford Geraldine victorious over Big Sandy 44-18, and Fort Benton doubling up on Shoto 12-6. Local area sports this weekend, MSU Northern, volleyball Friday at Rocky Mountain College with a 6 p.m. start, then Saturday at Carroll College, also with first serve at 6 p.m. Friday, cross country will be at the Bozeman Twilight, and then Saturday, lights football at home against Montana Western, kickoff at 1 p.m. That game will be heard on KPQX. Havre High School, tomorrow, golf will be at the Harleton Jawbone. Thursday, volleyball at home against Miles City. Then Friday and Saturday, the Lady Ponies host the Havre Tip-Off Tournament. Friday, cross-country will travel for the Hardin invite. Then listen to KOJM on Friday evening for football action as the Blue Ponies host Billings Central, kickoff at 7 p.m. For Chinook High School, Thursday, volleyball will be at Fort Benton. Then at home Saturday, hosting the Chinook Tournament. Cross country will be at the Shelby Invitational this Thursday, then Friday, listen in on KRYK as the Sugar Beaters host the Shoto Bulldogs, kickoff at 7 p.m. With a Monday look at local area sports, I'm Kelly Korsbeck for New Media Broadcasters.
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2: Christine Lisi. The NFL world's still buzzing following the unretirement of 35-year-old defensive lineman Aaron Donald. He was back on the practice field yesterday with the Rams for a light session following several weeks of discussions and intense workouts. Donald, one of the greatest defensive players of his era during his first 10 seasons, all spent with the Rams franchise. LA's working now to determine when he'll actually play in a game, whether that's the season opener against the 49ers in Australia or in the following weeks. That Rams D is almost unfair, believes co-host of the Nightcap podcast and former NFL receiver Chad Ochocinco Johnson.
3: I'm confused. What do you do offensively? Because you have Trent McDuffie. You have a back end that's just as good as your front end. So what do you do? You can't run the ball. What are you going to say? Oh, you know what? If they're that good, just run right down their throat. You're not running down their throat.

0: Bro, even with a Myles Garrett who had 23 sacks last year, he's still good against the run. Aaron Donald is good against the run.
1: Ocho Cinco on ESPN Radio's The Golics. Baseball, what could Cubs star Pete Crow Armstrong possibly do after an unbelievable weekend at the plate, which included hitting 5 home runs the last 2 games? We will find out tonight when he and the Cubs host the MLB leading Brewers. Chicago is tied with Philadelphia for the top NL wildcard spot. Michigan named freshman Tommy Carr, the grandson of former Wolverines coach Lloyd Carr, as its backup quarterback entering the season under first-year coach Kyle Whittingham. He will be backing up former number one national recruit Bryce Underwood. Virginia Tech coach James Franklin officially naming Ethan Grunkemeyer the Hokies starting quarterback. The move was widely expected after he followed Franklin to Va Tech from Penn State. Soccer icon Lionel Messi retired from international football, ending his career as a player for the Argentine national team at 39 years old after nearly 2 decades representing his country. He is the highest scoring man in South American soccer history.
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6: 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I'm Joshua Weiss. Today, the City of Havre Public Works Director Trevor Mork discusses upcoming street sweeping locations in town, updates to the waterline installation that will span the next few weeks, a reminder about raking up leaves this fall season, and the next City Council meeting that's happening next week.
7: Residential street sweeping will continue in the southern portion of Highland Park starting on Monday, August 31st, and it'll continue throughout the week in the hospital and high school areas until Thursday, September 3rd. There will be downtown area sweeping on Friday, September 4th. It'll be on the avenues as denoted in the schedule on the city's website, as well as available in hard copy at City Hall and the police department. There will be no parking areas in the downtown area for that sweeping, and those areas may also be extended to do paint marking for parking lines and curbs while we have the opportunity. So just please note that there may be areas down there that have no parking. The Havre segment, which they denote as E6, there is a waterline installation going on near the Havre Hill County Airport. So you may notice a couple excavators and large pipe in that area. That project is going to be ongoing for next few weeks, if not months, as well as upcoming facility structures for that the authority's operations in that area. Though that construction is not yet scheduled, but stay tuned for more updates on that. And if you would like to learn more about the project as a whole, the North Central Montana Regional Water Authority, they do have a website, ncmrwa.com, or you can visit AE2S, the Advanced Engineering and Environmental Engineering site. They also have information as well. Friendly reminder to people, per City Code Ordinance 8-3-5, the storing of refuse, Part B, that no person shall place, sweep, or deposit anywhere within the city any refuse, which includes leaves and other debris from trees in such a manner that it is deposited into the street, sidewalk, or alley. So with that, required to bag up your leaves and deposit that in a garbage can or take it to the landfill. Just do not sweep it, rake it into the street. On the 17th of August, the fiscal year 2027 preliminary budget hearing was set to be held on Tuesday, September 1st, in the City Hall Council Chambers. A time will be provided with the agenda in the Haver Weekly Record and other public postings, so stay tuned for that. And just as a reminder, for that Tuesday, September 1st, first reading, there will be a recess, which will continue on to Wednesday, September 2nd. So just stay tuned for that. If you want to learn more about the 2027 preliminary budget, that information can be found currently on the City of Haver's website under the City Council tab, or you can visit the City Hall during business hours to review it in person.
6: 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And now, an extended look at your Weather Command forecast. Tonight should be mostly clear, lows in the upper 40s, north winds up to 10 miles an hour, shifting to the east after midnight. Tuesday should be mostly sunny, highs in the mid-80s, east winds up to 10 miles an hour, shifting to the southeast with gusts to around 30 in the afternoon. Tuesday night should be partly cloudy, lows in the mid-50s, southeast winds 5 to 15 miles an hour, gusting up to around 30. Wednesday should be partly sunny with a 50% chance of rain in the afternoon, highs in the lower 80s, and south winds 5 to 15 miles an hour. Wednesday night should be mostly cloudy with a 40% chance of rain in the evening and lows around 50. Thursday and Thursday night should be partly cloudy, highs in the upper 70s and lows in the upper 40s. Friday should be sunny with highs in the upper 70s. And Friday night should be partly cloudy with a 20% chance of rain.
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